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1: What's up, y'all? It's Bailey Zimmerman. 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

0: GTA's number one country, KX96. Here's Rascal Flatts, Life is a Highway, and Chevy Silverado, the latest from Bailey Zimmerman in there for us, too. Hey, it's Brian Cox here hanging out. The Jays did it. They did it. They won and avoided the sweep against the Tampa Bay Rays earlier today, but still way back in the wild card race. And as I said before, I think this season is might be a long shot to make the playoffs now. They got to jump over five or six teams, currently six games back. It's going to be tough. They now head to Boston to take on the Red Sox, who have won 15 of their last 16 games. Yeah, pretty good. So Jays, good win today. And hopefully we'll see a few more, because we still got a couple months of baseball left, so we want to see some wins, that's for sure. Hey, we're going to get back into the music. Got Alan Jackson on the way. He's going to kick off another long ride of new country next.
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0: Just a few weeks back now, he performed his last concert. June 27th was the date at Nissan Stadium in Nashville. Alan Jackson's Last Call, One More for the Road, the finale. It was a great time, star-studded event. And if you missed it, you will be able to see it. It's going to be a special coming out soon.

0: GTA's number one country, KX96. Ella Langley and Morgan Wallen, I Can't Love You Anymore. And famous friends, Chris Young and Kane Brown in there for us, too. Hey, it's Brian Cox here hanging out in the middle of some great music. We got a whole bunch more coming up. Kenny Chesney on the way, some Faith Hill. We're going to get back into the music with some Luke Combs. He's on the way for us next.
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0: GTA's number one country, KX96. There's Josh Ross, Hate How You Look, and This Kiss. Faith Hill in there for us as well. That all the way back from 1998. Still sounds fresh. Good song. Great artist. Hey, it's Brian Cox. Here we're making our way through your Thursday night. We got Shaboozy, his latest, on the way to get us back into another long ride of new country in just a few minutes. Hey, don't forget to keep an eye out on our Facebook page for crop updates from Derek Mann. He's outstanding in a field. He's going to let us know what's in season at Select Durham Farm Fresh Farms and give us a chance to win some Farm Fresh goodies as well. Right now, you can score yourself passes to line dancing, two hats, a sunflower bouquet at the Sunflower Farm in Beaverton. This contest closing end of day Sunday. So head on over to our Facebook page, get yourself entered to win. And keep an eye out. Derek Mann, outstanding in a field all summer long.
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0: We're all set to get back into another long ride of new country. Got some George Burge coming up for us in just a few minutes. Right now we got the latest from Shaboozy. This is Cowgirl.

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0: GTA's number one country, KX96ers, Brad Kissel. Let your horses run in some Jason Aldean in there for us, too. His latest, Don't Tell on Me. Hey, it's Brian Cox here. Thanks for hanging out, keeping me company on this Thursday night as we count down to the weekend. Another long ride of new country, all set, ready to go. Thomas Rhett going to kick that off for us in just a few minutes. Hey, don't forget to join us for the KX Kids. We got something special for them on these hot summer days, and nothing beats that heat better than a scoop of your favorite Kawartha dairy ice cream from Enniskillen General Store. Right now you can check out the KX Kids coloring sheet at kx96.fm. 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So go get those sheets, print them off, and let us see all those colored pages for sure. Hey, we're going to get back into the music. As I said, some good stuff coming up, including for us next, some Thomas Rhett.
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0: GTA's number one country, KX96. There's Josh Stumpf with Johnny Walker and Jolene. Some Dolly Parton in there for us, too. Hey, it's Brian Cox here hanging out, taking you through some great music. We've got a whole bunch more coming up by Aaron Goodfin on the way. We're going to get back into the music with some John Party coming up in just a couple minutes.
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0: WTA's number one country, KX 96. There's Riley Green, Change My Mind, and Lonely Drum, Aaron Goodvin, in there for us, too. Hey, it's Brian Cox here, Thursday night. More music on the way. Dean Brody coming up. Blake Shelton will kick off another long ride of new country for us in just a few minutes. Hey, don't forget to join us tomorrow morning, the KX Morning Ride with Ellis and Archer back on the air. Of course, lots of music to get your morning going, updates on your weather, traffic, and another chance for you to win on Beat the Toaster. 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That's a pretty cool prize. I don't think we've done that before. Paint party. But that would be fun with family and friends. So there you go. Be sure to join us tomorrow morning. Play Beat the Toaster with the KX Morning Ride with Ellis and Archer just after 5:30.
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0: Hey, let's get right back into the music. We got some Dean Brody coming up for us in just a few minutes. Right now, Blake Shelton. This is God's Country on GTA's number one country, KX 96.

0: 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What's up? 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
1: Hey, it's Carter Faith. You're about to hear Betty. Betty is my fun little take on a cheating song. 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And here's my new song.
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0: WTA's number one country, KX96. There's Josh Ross with Single Again, and Betty Carter Faith in there for us, too. Hey, it's Brian Cox here. We're making our way through your evening. We got some great music still to come. Tyler Joe Miller coming up. Some Old Dominion will get us back into the music in just a few minutes. Hey, don't forget to join us. KX96 welcoming Jackson Dean live at the Opera House on September 2nd. 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

0: GTA's number one country, KX96. Kyle McKierney, there's Rearview, and just to see you smile, some Tim McGraw in there for us, too. Hey, it's Brian Cox here hanging out on your Thursday night. We're in the middle of some great music. We got a whole bunch more coming up. The latest from Kane Brown on the way for us, and Maren Morris, she's going to kick things off in just a few minutes.
1: Yes, this is one of those fear of missing out shows. 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

0: GTA's number one country, KX96. There's George Burge and Luke Bryan with Ride, Ride, Ride. Hey, it's Brian Cox here riding through your Thursday night as we continue with some great music. Sarah Evans on the way. Zach Top, he's going to kick things off for us here in just a few minutes. Hey, don't forget to join us Sunday. Yes, we're looking forward to it. It's going to be another great show. The Ellis and Archer Hot 30 Countdown. Every Sunday, 5 p.m. is when they're going to count down the 30 hottest songs of the week. Luke Combs, Be By You, was the number one song on last week's countdown. Will it be number one again? Well, you're going to have to tune in and find out. They're going to feature some of your favorite summer road trip songs and emerging artist Danielle Ryan as well. So be sure to tune in Sunday, 5 p.m. It's the Ellis and Archer Hot 30 Countdown. 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
0: 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We're all set to kick off another long ride of new country. 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

0: GTA's number one country, KX96. There's Brett Kissel, Drink About Me, and Phone Keys Wallet, Lainey Wilson in there as well. Hey, it's Brian Cox here hanging out, taking you through your evening. We got some great music still to get to this hour, including some Luke Combs on the way for us in just a few minutes. Hey, don't forget to join us, KX96, once again, and the Orno Agricultural Society Fair presenting a great show, Friday night concert at the Orno Fair this year. It's Tennille Towns and Nate Haller, September the 11th. 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
0: Kicking off another long ride of new country. This is Luke Combs, Sleepless in a Hotel Room.

0: GTA's number one country, KX96. There's Cameron Whitcomb. Man, that guy has to find some energy, don't you think? Cameron Whitcomb, that was Kingdom of Fear. Hey, it's Brian Cox here. We're making our way through some great music. We got a whole bunch more coming up. The Reclaws with Dean Brody on the way, some Billy Currington, Russell Dickerson will get us back into the music next.
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0: Hawaii's number one country, KX96. There's Rocky Mountain Low, Corey Kent, Cole Wetzel, and People Are Crazy. Some Billy Currington in there for us, too. Hey, it's Brian Cox here. Thanks for hanging out, keeping me company. Tonight we made our way through some great music. We got some more coming up before the top of the hour as well. Shania on the way. We're going to get back into the music with some Morgan Wallen coming up in just a few minutes. Hey, don't forget to join us tomorrow morning, the KX Morning Ride with Ellis and Archer back on the air. Of course, lots of great music to get the morning going. Your up-to-date weather, traffic, and another chance to play Beat the Toaster. And up for grabs this week, a pair of paint party passes to use at an upcoming local event hosted by Whiskey and Walnut. You can find a paint party in your neighborhood or maybe plan your own. Get some friends and family over. That'd be a great night, great fun. You can do it at whiskeyandwalnut.ca. That's a different prize for us. I can't remember ever doing a paint party. They're fun. So, be sure to join us tomorrow morning, the KX Morning Ride with Ellis and Archer back on the air just after 5:30 a.m.
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6: 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Still on the way before the top of the hour, we got some Shania, some Blake Shelton. We kick things off right now with some Morgan Wallen. 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

0: Two Canadian country stars will be shining at the Orono Fair this year. 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Tennille Towns, Nate Holler, Orono Fair, September 11th. One word? 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
1: Hey, it's Carter Faith. 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

0: Some of you are going to be so fired up for this show. 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

0: 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Bradley Gilbert's going to sit down with us, owning his past, the mistakes, the lessons, and who he is now, all with his eighth album called Sins of the Father.
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0: country am I in?
1: It doesn't matter. It's 5 o'clock somewhere.
0: It's always on 5 in Margaritaville, come to think of it.
1: Yeah, I heard that.
0: You've been there, haven't you?
1: Yes, sir.
0: I've seen your boat there.
1: I've been to Margaritaville a few times.
0: All right. Well, that's good.
1: Stumble my way back.
0: Okay. Well, we just want to make sure you can keep it between the navigational beacons.
1: Between the buoys. I got it.
0: All right. Well, it's 5 o'clock. Let's go somewhere.
1: I'm ready. Crank it up.
0: Let's get out of here.
1: I'm gone.

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So, you know, get on it before your future self finds out and judges you. Tennille Towns, Nate Holler, Orono Fair, September 11th. One word, so much fun. Well, I mean, well, that was three, but I was never really good at math anyway. 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

0: GTA's number one country, KX96. Carry on. It's Kenny Chesney. Good morning. It's Friday.
1: It is.
0: Yes. Weekend is here. And vacation time is here.
1: Almost. You still got to make it through a few more hours.
0: Oh, please.
1: Just a few more hours.
0: Just call this one in.
1: We usually do.
0: I was out last night. We saw our good friends, two for the show.
1: Oh, really?
0: Yeah.
1: Like performing?
0: Yeah.
1: Oh, that's cool.
0: Well, whatever they call it.
1: Yeah, fair enough. No, I wasn't sure if you just saw them out somewhere if they were performing, but that's cool.
0: Yeah, they're good guys.
1: They're fantastic, yes.
0: Funny, great entertainers.
1: Oh, so good.
0: And, you know, every time when they notice I'm there, they mention me, the radio station. Mm-hmm. They're just have been good to us.
1: Yeah, for decades.
0: Yeah. And there were so many great people there, listeners I hadn't seen in a long time, coming up, hey, I listen to you guys in the morning. We love you. It's like, wow, what a great night. So
1: that's
0: thank
1: good.
0: You.
1: That's a good feeling. Great way to start your vacation.
0: It was fun. And we sat next to the regional chair, John Henry and his wife.
1: Oh, excellent.
0: Kathy, remember her?
1: Yeah, of course.
0: She makes the, what did she make for us? Muffins?
1: Yeah, I think
0: so. She baked muffins for us, mm-hmm. I think it was. So she's going to do some more for us.

0: Oh, excellent.
1: Yeah.
0: Yeah. Nice.
1: Yeah. So that was a good night.
0: Every time you go out, we get treats. I love this.
1: Yeah.
0: That's cool.
1: I'd like to sit next to a boat store owner.
0: Yeah, that would be nice.
1: Get something out of that. But anyway.
0: Does that saga continue?
1: Yeah. It's continuing.
0: It's ongoing.
1: We'll be touring a marina or two this weekend.
0: Oops, did we accidentally break down in the parking lot here? What happens? Yes. Look at that.
1: Yes.
0: All right, well, the drive this morning, we're not doing too badly right now. A lot of the overnight construction has cleared or is in the process of clearing up. We do have a closure at Passmore and Kennedy. The intersection is closed. That is because of a collision. 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
1: All right. It is Friday. Let's go to Durham Radio Newsroom, and Craig Smith is there. Good morning.
2: Good morning.
1: Yes.
0: All right. Morning. So what are you working on?
2: All right. Well, Canada, among dozens of other countries, getting hit with some more U.S. tariffs. The levies, which will be 10% for Canada, Mexico, and from the U.S., are over forced labor. Products like oil, gas, and fertilizer are exempted from these latest tariffs, along with some products covered by the Canada-U.S.-Mexico agreement. Mm-hmm. Canadian officials also gathering today to celebrate the Gordie Howe Bridge linking Windsor and Detroit. It will officially open to traffic Monday. Now, Mark Carney says he could have done a better job of explaining the details of the bridge deal. It was revealed that Canada and the U.S. will split toll revenue for the first 15 years, contradicting what Carney had said earlier. Uxbridge, hoping to reopen its public library by the weekend. It shut down Tuesday when lightning struck the clock tower and started a fire. Damage was minimal. No one was hurt. The SIU taking over the investigation into a crash in Toronto involving an OPP cruiser. It happened Wednesday night near Jane and Shepherd. The cruiser responding to a call when it collided with another vehicle in the intersection. The driver of the civilian vehicle was injured. Mm. Ontario's Ministry of Natural Resources is not reporting any new wildfires in the past 24 hours. Mm. There are still, though, 177 active blazes burning across the province, and more than 1,800 people have been out of their homes due to the fires. First Nations make up 12 of the 13 evacuated communities.
1: How many wildfires are going right now?
2: 177.
1: Mm. Okay. Mm.
2: Canada and Ecuador signing a new free trade deal today in Ottawa. Several Canadian organizations and civil society leaders have pushed back against Canada-Ecuador free trade talks and warned that a deal will threaten the environment and worsen a human rights crisis in the South American country. The Louvre's Apollo Gallery is reopening to the public for the first time since last year's crown jewel heist. The museum has removed the collections and precious jewels, returning the gallery to its original ceremonial purpose. Now, security at the Paris Museum has been boosted with new surveillance cameras and anti-intrusion systems.
0: Dun, dun, dun.
1: Mm. Listen to this. I love our listeners. Brian texted me. Jerry's already checked out. What are you talking about?
0: You checked out for vacation.
1: I haven't checked out yet.
0: Gus actually thought that you were off today. That you were taking an extended vacation because you were so excited yesterday. No, you're here now. It's too bad.
1: I have those Lou days. I could just walk away.
0: Block the door, Craig.
2: Yeah, okay.
1: Keep me in.
0: Yeah, never mind. I'll do it.
2: Some pylons out there.
1: Yeah.
0: He'll just move them.
2: You mean, yeah, like the people down in the parking lot?
0: Yeah.
1: They're painting down there.
0: Is that what they're there doing?
1: Yeah, they got the pylons up. I heard them yesterday coming in here and telling us.
2: Yeah.
1: There's
2: a car here, though, that still moved the pylons and tried to park on the other side. And I told them, hey, the pylons are there for a reason.
0: Move the pylons.
2: They did. Got out of the car, moved the pylons.
0: Parked where no one else is parked.
1: Really?
0: Yeah.
1: Who was that?
0: We don't know. Craig might know.
2: I think they're taking a plane somewhere.
0: Oh. Really?
1: A plane.
0: Maybe they thought it was a plane, private.
2: Yeah, because we're airport.
0: Maybe they thought it was private parking just for them.
2: Yeah, exactly. Because they're heading on a private plane.
0: Yeah.
2: So.
0: Oh, entitlement.
2: Yeah, exactly. Like, where do you think
1: Who do we have from here that would take a private plane?
0: Not from here.
2: Not from us.
0: From anywhere.
1: Yeah.
2: Yeah, you think anyone that works here is taking a private plane?
0: No.
1: I don't know.
2: Yeah, no.
1: Got to be some. All right.
2: It's other people. Anyway, the Blue Jays won.
1: Yes.
2: Yeah. Shane Bieber, by the way, stellar. Seven strong innings yesterday, gave up just one run. By the way, he also won the Blue Jays last game. So, yeah, the Biebs.
0: Well, it's good to have him
1: he
0: back.
1: He was great.
0: Then. Yeah.
1: Mm-hmm. He was really great yesterday.
2: Yeah. Yep.
1: I didn't even watch the game, but, heard about it. I happened to be getting into the car, went to the grocery store after working out. I was like, and the Blue Jays have just, I forgot they were playing today.
2: Yeah, afternoon game.
0: Yeah.
2: Bieber with the second straight win. The Blue Jays avoid that four-game sweep.
1: He looks good.
2: A 3-1 win over Tampa. Vladdy with two singles. George Springer, he reached base all three times yesterday.
0: Excellent.
2: So a big team win. But guess what? He got to go to Boston now for the weekend.
1: That's okay.
2: Red Sox won 15 straight. But,
1: No, we can still... if you win 15 in a row, then you're going to have, the odds are you're going to lose some games. If the Jays win all three of these games, they're back within three.
2: They have a wild card spot, yeah.
1: Yeah.
2: Yeah,
0: see,
2: I mean.
1: Go in, mathematically, sweep it.
0: Still a chance.
2: There
0: see?
2: Is.
0: See?
1: Here's what's, if they go in, they get down to three games, okay. Meanwhile, Monday, you guys will be going, and the Jays are now 9 games out.
0: No, we're going to have a different story to tell on Monday.
1: I hope so.
0: Right, Craig?
1: That's I hope exactly. so.
0: Right?
1: Yeah. I hope you do.
0: Us too. Mm-hmm. It always feels better when they're winning.
2: It does.
0: It's just a better place. It's just a better world.
2: Or we just, Carolyn and I just won't talk about it.
0: Yeah.
2: If they go in and don't, we just won't talk about it.
0: We're going to have to.
1: You're going to have to. That's right.
2: The WNBA All-Star Weekend is here. Marina Mabry is the first Toronto Tempo player to be an All-Star. She's in the three-point contest at tonight's skills competition. So.
0: Cool.
2: There you go.
0: Anything else?
2: No, that's it for
0: okay.
1: A lot of people are talking about, Gosman, Bieber might be gone as well. Mm-hmm. Why do they have to do that? I mean... Okay, it's just a bad year. Can we not just keep them and try again next year?
2: Well, Gosman's contract's up, so that's why they're talking about Gosman.
1: Yeah, but he wants to stay.
2: Sure.
0: He loves Canada. But
1: he loves Canada. He loves Toronto.
2: Yeah, if you can get pieces, though, now and then maybe re-sign him in the offseason, then that's something that you might want to do, right? Mm. It's like any time there's a contract up, maybe you send him off to a playoff contender and they use him... go into the playoffs, and then you get some pieces. So.
1: I heard that there's talk that Bichette wants back. He wants to come back.
2: Well, I mean, obviously there'd be talks about that. There are rumors.
0: Whether it's real or not.
2: Exactly.
0: Yeah.
1: Well, it's a lot of rumors going around, a lot of talk about it. So
2: there's always rumors around. Of course, and there's why did he leave anyways, right?
0: Yeah, well, there's that question. Mm-hmm. Money.
2: Well, yeah. Absolutely.
1: Well, that was a big thing. You're right. And but he apparently misses Toronto. This is hearsay. You don't know, but
2: the Mets are not much better. So
1: No, they're not.
0: He's and I don't. How is he doing? Is he still struggling?
1: He's doing okay.
0: Is he doing better
1: he's
0: now?
1: He's doing okay.
0: Yeah.
1: Not bad. Yeah.
2: Yeah, the Mets. The Jays are better than the Mets. So
1: there you go.
2: Yeah.
1: Yeah.
0: Yikes.
1: Ouch. Yeah, that day.
0: Sorry.
1: If you're worse than the Jays.
0: Oops.
1: If you're worse than the Jays, you're not having a good year.
0: Yeah.
2: There are 6 teams in the majors worse than the Blue Jays, and the Mets are one of them.
0: Yeah. Matt just said, with talking about the Jays on a winning streak, jinxed it for the Jays now. He said, dang.
1: They're going to sweep Boston this weekend.
0: Oh, I hope you're right.
1: I'm telling you, they are.
0: Yeah.
2: I love how off and on the bandwagon you are.
1: Oh, yeah. Jerry. Well, that's what it's called, the bandwagon.
0: He's always got... He's kind of like... He's the Fred Flintstone power behind the bandwagon. He's got his feet Fred on the ground all the time, powering that bandwagon.
2: Those twinkle toes.
0: Ready to jump. You know what I mean? Feet are
1: just
0: down.
1: Watch me bowl.
0: That's actually how I bowl. Gutter ball.
1: Someone said
0: Craig
1: Varsho.
0: Knows because he's seen it.
2: Yes.
1: Varsho. Okay. I'm just going to be unpopular here.
0: Uh-oh.
1: I don't like Varsho. He can't hit. Sorry. He can't hit. He's a 230 hitter at best. Yeah. He hits an occasional home run, but it's always a pull. He strikes out a lot. I'm sorry. He's not that good. He's good defensively.
2: Absolutely.
1: Absolutely. I give you that. But he can't hit. He just can't hit. So, unpopular opinion, but that's what I think.
2: Yeah.
1: I'd be okay to see him go.
2: That wasn't... He's not there for his hitting. He's there for his defense.
1: You know, lots of people can do defense. It's you can find someone else that hits more than 230. Sorry. Not sorry.
0: That's your opinion. I think a lot of people would... There's people that'll agree with you, and there's people that'll disagree with you.
1: I think he's probably a great...
0: The great part about having an opinion.
1: Yeah. Well, he's probably a great guy. He seems like a really good guy. He seems to care. I like that. He runs out... But, you know, it's not like Vladdy, who pisses me off every day I see him. You know, jogs down to first, and then the guy drops the ball. Oh, suddenly run hard. Yeah.
0: Yeah, I know.
1: That really ticks me off.
0: Yeah.
1: Varsho will run hard. I get it. People, I know. But, and then he'll get a big hit occasionally, and everyone, oh, I love Varsho. He's not that good of a hitter.
0: Or a huge defensive play.
1: Once in a while. Sure. And then he dropped one the other day.
0: They're all dropping one.
1: I know. I'm just saying.
0: I mean, you know, I get what you're saying.
1: I'm looking at the numbers. That's all I'm doing. I'm sorry. And they were doing this whole money ball thing, you know, the numbers and all that crap. And he's not the guy. I don't know. What do you want me to say?
0: That's your opinion. It's okay.
1: Yeah.
0: But like Carrie just said, none of them have been hitting. And that's a very fair argument. And she's right.
1: And Jimenez, this guy's an all-star. And he looks... Right?
0: I haven't been watching the games, I will confess.
1: Terrible.
0: I can't say anything
1: he's
0: about
1: it. He's bobbling balls. He can't hit. Nobody's hitting. Holy cow.
0: Well, think about how up in their heads they are, their own heads they are right now.
1: No, like, I
0: can't even begin to imagine how they're feeling. Because as frustrated as you are, you can multiply that by a million.
1: Well, I know. Mm-hmm. I know.
2: Again, obviously, offensively, yeah, you're right. But defensively, he's had two errors this season, and that's the most he's had in a season with the Blue Jays.
1: Okay.
0: Who's that?
2: Varsho.
0: Okay.
1: And I like him. I think he's a great, seems like a really good guy. But again, nice, and $1.50 will get you a cup of coffee.
0: Yeah. Well, here's Brian saying, you know, it's all about numbers, sadly. Yeah. You can't base trades or moves based on emotions. And Yeah, it's true.
1: Right.
2: Anyway, it's 5:45.
0: Yes, and it's Friday.
2: Yeah.
0: Yeah. Boy, that week went quick.
1: It did.
0: For some. Okay, Craig had a long week.
1: I think every week is long for Craig.
2: Yeah. Every week is quick for you guys.
0: I know. Well,
2: still 5 days.
0: I think it's the age thing.
1: Speak for yourself.
0: I'm okay. It's the age thing.
2: You are older, Jerry, than Carol.
0: But less mature, and that's what...
2: Well, you might be less mature than me.
1: That's what keeps you young.
0: He's just nodding. Yeah. Yeah. Can't argue with that. All right, let's go.
1: Friday. But as Craig would say, in when it comes to life, for me, it's still early.
0: It is.
3: Wake up time!
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7: 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He's certifiably nuts.
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0: It's Dina Carter. GTA's number one country, KX96 Strawberry Wine. Good morning.
1: Yeah, another
0: cool, pleasant start to the day. And the temperature's going to get up into the 20s. So we've got a nice stretch of weather. It'll be feel like summer this weekend. A little more heat and humidity coming your way this weekend.
2: All right. Looks like a bit of a slowdown right now on the West 401 in the express lanes around Keel. And then we have a stalled truck on the westbound Rutherford ramp to the south 427. So right now that ramp is closed off. And the intersection of Passmore Avenue and Kennedy, that is closed for a collision. KX96 traffic is brought to you by the Capitol Theater in Port Hope. Farley Mowat's beloved World War II memoir hits the stage. 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I'll have more traffic in less than 10 minutes.
0: By the way, it's 12 degrees to start your day. 27, ooh, yeah, for the high.
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0: GTA's number one country, KX96. Oh, I'm liking that song.
1: It's good, isn't it?
0: It's Boston from Stella Lefty, the artist. It's going to be nice today, 27 degrees with a mix of sun and cloud. Right now, it is 12 degrees.
1: All right, well, that slowdown on the West 401 around Keele in the Express is because of construction, which is still going on in the left lane. It's still closed off. The westbound Rutherford ramp to the south 427, that is closed because of a stalled truck. And the intersection of Passmore and Kennedy, that is closed. That's for a collision. 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If you spot traffic trouble, you can call us or text us hands-free at 905-427-9696. I'll have more traffic in less than 10 minutes.
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1: Good morning, it's 6:01. I'm Craig Smith with KX96 News. Today we are looking at a clear sky and a high of 27. It is 11 right now. Checking traffic. Here's Carolyn.
2: And there is a slowdown on the West 401 around Kiel in the express. The left lane is closed off for construction. Westbound Rutherford ramp to the south 427. That's also shut down for a stalled truck. And the intersection of Passmore Avenue and Kennedy, that is closed for a collision. The KX96 traffic patrol continues.
1: Making news this morning, Canada among dozens of countries getting hit with new U.S. tariffs. The levies, which will be 10% for Canada, Mexico, and the U.K., are over forced labor. Products like oil, gas, and fertilizer are exempted from the newest tariffs, along with products covered by the Canada-U.S.-Mexico agreement. Now, the duties replace the temporary 10% tariff that does expire tomorrow. Canadian officials are gathering today to celebrate the Gordie Howe Bridge linking Windsor and Detroit. It will officially open to traffic Monday. Meanwhile, Mark Carney says he could have done a better job of explaining the details of the bridge deal. It was revealed that Canada and the U.S. will split toll revenue for the first 15 years, contradicting what Carney had originally announced. Uxbridge is hoping to reopen its public library by the weekend. It's been shut down since Tuesday when lightning struck the clock tower and started a fire. Damage was minimal and no one was hurt. The SIU is taking over the investigation into a crash in Toronto involving an OPP cruiser. It happened Wednesday night near Jane and Shepherd. The cruiser was responding to a call when it collided with another vehicle in the intersection and the driver of that civilian vehicle was injured. Ontario's Ministry of Natural Resources is not reporting any new wildfires in the past 24 hours. There are still 177 active blazes burning across the country. More than 1,800 people were forced from their homes, and First Nations make up 12 of the 13 evacuated communities. The average price at the pumps now above $1.80 a liter, and it could soon rise another 5 to 10 cents. Crude oil prices have surged amid the conflict between the U.S. and Iran reigniting. Diesel has reached more than $2.10 a liter and may surpass its April record. Fuel demand is expected to remain strong through the summer before easing after Labor Day. Meanwhile, a new survey shows that Canadians are navigating more complex, high-pressure driving conditions. Desjardins Insurance says that today's road conditions are defined by a combination of external distractions, high stress levels, and frequent exposure to risky behavior. It found that 6 in 10 Canadians rank traffic, pedestrians, and activity outside the vehicle as the leading source of distractions, followed by cell phones, in-vehicle technology, and everyday habits like eating or drinking. Shane Bieber won a second straight game and helped the Blue Jays avoid a four-game sweep. They beat the Rays yesterday afternoon 3-1. Vladdy with two singles, Springer with, reaching base three times. Jays now visit Boston for the weekend. Marina Mabry represents the Toronto Tempo at the WNBA All-Star Weekend. She's in the three-point contest at tonight's skills comp. It's 6:04. Your five-day forecast is next.
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1: Here's your five-day forecast. Sunny and 27 today, then a clear sky tonight. Overnight, it becomes partly cloudy, low 16. Mainly cloudy tomorrow, then it clears for the afternoon. The high 27, humidity around 32. Sunday, a mix of sun and cloud. There is a chance of showers, the high 26. Monday, a cloudy sky with a good chance of showers, the high 24. Tuesday, a mix of sun and cloud, slight chance of showers, and a high of 25. Right now, it is 13 in Toronto. It's 10 in Port Perry, and it's 11 in Oshawa. 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
4: Thank you very much, Craig. And it is Friday. Not only is it Friday, it's a special day today.
2: It is. It's National Cousins Day today.
4: Yes.
2: So on that note, how many cousins does the average person have?
4: We'll give you the number. coming up. How many do you have? I did the math here.
2: Mm-hmm.
4: What did I say? 16.
2: Yeah, you said 16.
4: I think I might be missing one or two.
2: Okay. And then I only have three.
4: Wow, Craig, you've got a lot, I'm sure.
1: I gotta count. I'll get back.
4: Yeah.
2: Okay.
4: Start doing the math.
1: Okay. I don't have that many fingers and toes.
2: I'll let you borrow mine.
1: Well, that's only three more.

0: music now.
1: Hey, what's up, everybody? It's Jason Aldean.
2: Check out Don't Tell On Me.
1: Yeah!
2: This is one of my favorite songs. Thanks to the guys talking to his heart, say,
3: don't you tell on me now.
2: Don't let people know what's happening. Don't tell on me.
0: KX96.

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1: That's Jason Aldean and Don't Tell On Me.
0: I'm up to 17 now. I remember
1: 17?
0: One.
1: Okay.
0: I remembered one, yeah.
1: All right.
0: My cousin Lisa.
1: Oh, you forgot Lisa.
0: Poor Lisa. And her mom is my Aunt Jeannie.
1: Okay.
0: Who was my favorite aunt.
1: I was going to say, I've heard Aunt Jeannie's name mentioned before.
0: Aunt Jeannie was the young one.
1: She was the cool aunt.
0: She was the cool aunt. Yeah. She had the convertible, I remember... A convertible car. What was it? I'm trying to think of the kind of car it was. It was a, one of the top cars. Mustang, thank you.
1: Okay.
0: Leather seats. Mm-hmm. She showed up, took me for a ride. The blonde hair flowing in the air,
1: you know. Yeah.
0: Gave me my first beer.
1: Gotta love it.
0: I have a picture of it, actually. It's on her picnic table.
1: Is she gone now?
0: No, she's still around. No, she's still...
1: She's the youngest, right?
0: She's the youngest. She was the spoiled one, they all say. And
1: baby.
0: Oh, no. Jeannie's still... she's still... she's a piece of work.
1: I wasn't sure. Sorry, Jeannie.
0: She's the best.
1: Yeah. All right. Well, we've got some people that are texting this morning. There's some pretty big numbers.
0: Yeah.
1: It's amazing.
0: Oh, yeah.
1: Craig just laughs. You've seen the text.
2: I thought I had a lot.
1: I know. It's wild, isn't it?
0: Oh, wait till you hear my phone call. Here we go.
1: West on the 401, the express around Keel. We still have the left lane closed off through there for construction. So there's a slowdown through that stretch. And then westbound Rutherford ramp to the south 427. That's closed for a stall. Truck, Passmore, and Kennedy. That intersection is closed for a collision investigation. 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If you spot traffic trouble, you can call us or text us hands-free at 905-427-9696. I'll have more traffic in less than 10 minutes.
2: I'm Craig Smith in the KX96 newsroom. 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There will be a celebration of the opening of the Gordie Howe Bridge today, but it won't involve any American officials on this side of the border. 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
1: And then there's 7 and 7:30, but I mean, who's counting?
0: Yes.
1: Just the clock.
0: By the way, I'm counting. I'm up to 18 now.
1: Okay, 18.
0: I remembered my cousin Stacy at West. Forgot about Stacy.
1: So far we're up to Stacy and Lisa. I'm writing these names down, Craig, in case we ever meet Stacy and Lisa. We can say, by the way, you got forgotten.
2: Yeah, that's true.
1: How about you? Did you get your number?
2: I got it to 19.
0: 19. Oh, wow.
1: Oh, well, Carrie just texted. She said she has 19.
2: Wow.
1: And she said some of them have actually become very, very close friends, which is nice.
0: Yeah, that is nice.
1: Somebody said I have more cousins than I can count. It's a big Italian family.
0: Oh, so there you go. That's nice. Yeah. I love that.
1: Yeah.
0: Family, get everyone together. It's like, so great. We don't get together enough. We used to.
1: Yeah.
0: When we were younger.
1: You know, it's interesting, too, because, you know, we chat with people every day, but you learn something new. And so Andrea was saying, I don't want to count my cousins. I don't want to think this early. She said her mom was one of 10 and her dad is one of 4.
0: Wow.
1: And so she was mentioning that it was the Mennonite family. Oh. I had no idea. That's cool.
0: I'll bet they have great furniture. Okay, let's get a phone call here.
1: Okay.
0: Yes, hello. Yes.
3: Talking about cousins, I have about 100 of them.
0: No.
3: Yeah. My mom comes from a family of 14, and my dad comes from a family of 18.
0: Oh, my God.
3: And everybody has big families. There's like 6, 5, 4, 10, 12 kids.
0: So how many cousins?
3: Probably roughly around 100.
0: Jeez, that's amazing.
3: Because my dad comes from a family of 18.
0: Wow.
3: And my mom comes from a family of 14.
0: Okay, thank
1: you. That's wild. Robert, 56 cousins. Somebody else messaged and said, my wife has 77 cousins. I have 23.
0: Wow.
1: Her dad is the youngest of 21 kids, and mom is one of 9.
0: Jeez.
1: That's crazy.
0: I think I'm missing some. I'm up to 18.
2: You wrote it down. You can figure this out.
0: Well, I've written it down, but I've gone through all the aunts and uncles, and I think that's
2: Well, that's...
0: think I got it.
2: There you go.
0: Think I got it.
1: So we also had somebody message who said they have 37 first cousins on their mom's side. So I was asking, like, is the family close? And they said they used to be. But, of course, everybody, you know, grows up and gets families of their own and you get busy.
0: For a while there, it was a sweet spot where the cousins, like my age at the time, were getting married and they'd all be at the weddings.
1: Yes, you would see each other.
0: And you would see each other. And it was a sweet spot there for about 4 or 5 years. Mm-hmm. And then just everyone goes their own way.
2: Yeah.
0: I saw my one cousin there. He's a mechanic and he, we were at a funeral. And of course, which is horrible, you know.
1: Yeah, but
0: that's what you do, right? Yeah. That's when you see them now. And we started reminiscing and we want to reconnect. But I used to hang out with him all the time in the summertime. Mm-hmm. It was funny. As soon as we started talking, I was like, remember the time? Yeah. And he found an old dune buggy. Remember dune buggies?
1: Of course.
0: And he fixed it up in his garage. And that's when he fell in love with being, you know.
1: He was mechanically inclined. Yeah.
0: And he fixed the thing up and we would drive around. They had acreage out in the farm near my grandfather's farm. My grandfather sold them land, right? He had sold all the kids' land if you wanted it.
1: Right.
0: And so they bought a bunch of land and we would just go around in circles for, you know, hours and hours and hours. And then something would break down. He'd fix it. He would show me how to fix it. That was a lot of fun. I miss those days. Mm-hmm. I really do. Need to reconnect. But the average,
1: Yes.
0: Is now 10.
1: So a lot of you are above average.
0: Yes, yay! Congratulations.
1: Significantly.
0: Congratulations.
2: Becca in the newsroom here has zero.
0: Zero.
2: Yeah, so.
0: Zero cousins.
2: She brings the average down.
0: That kind of doesn't surprise me. I don't know why. You know what I mean? She's a unique individual.
2: Sure.
0: And it's not...
2: She only has a couple of aunts or uncles, and neither of them had kids.
1: Well, see, that's the thing. I had three aunts, and only one had children. Mm-hmm. So,
0: well, you know when that comes in handy? When someone passes, and I'll tell you why. My stepfather passed, it was like, 5 years ago or something.
1: Yeah.
0: By the time I left the shift here and got down to Belleville an hour later, they were all there. People were cooking things, you know, just because I better bake something. And my mom wasn't alone.
1: Yeah.
0: Instantly. And so that's the good thing about it.
1: Yes, it is. It is.
0: It really is. All right. Well, there you go. It's National Cousins Day
1: today. Celebrate those cousins.
0: Yes.
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0: Weather's Jordan Davis. Take it from me, GTA's number one country, KX96. And the weather is going to be beautiful. 27 degrees, nothing but sunshine today. Humidex of 29, but hey, it's summertime. Right now, 12 degrees.
1: Well, unfortunately, we're running into a slowdown right now on the West 401, starting around the Allen over to west of Keele. In the Express, that left lane is closed off for construction. Westbound Rutherford, the ramp to the south 427, that's still closed because of a stalled truck. And then the intersection of Kennedy and Passmore, that's been closed, and that is for a collision investigation. 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If you spot traffic trouble, you can call us or text us hands free at 905-427-9696. I'll have more traffic in less than 10 minutes.
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0: Good morning. It's 6:31. I'm Craig Smith with KX96 News for Canada Flooring and Rugs in Whitby. Sunny and 27 today. It's 11 right now. Checking traffic. Here's Carolyn.
1: All right. Well, we still have this construction set up on the West 401. It's in the Express. It starts around Keel. It continues over towards the 400 where the left lane is blocked off. So that's got things backed up now to about the Allen where it starts to slow on that West 401. The intersection of Passmore Avenue and Kennedy, that remains closed for a collision investigation. And the westbound Rutherford ramp to the South 427, that ramp is closed for a stalled truck. The KX96 traffic patrol continues.
0: Breaking news this morning, Donald Trump not finished with tariffs just yet. The U.S. announcing yesterday they're hitting dozens of countries, including Canada, with new duties, citing forced labor and supply chains. Now, they are designed to take the place of the temporary 10% tariff that does expire today. Canada has legislation against forced labor, but the U.S.

0: trade-off, says it's not enough. Mark Carney admitting he did not clearly explain the toll-sharing agreement tied to the Gordie Howe International Bridge connecting Windsor and Detroit. Canada will give the U.S. half of the net toll revenue for 15 years, while a separate Michigan agreement takes effect only after construction debt is repaid. The bridge is scheduled to reopen to traffic Monday following a Canada-only ceremony today. Work still underway to get everything back up and running at the Uxbridge Library after a fire there. Officials hoping it will reopen this weekend. The blaze sparked Tuesday afternoon when lightning struck the clock tower. It did not cause too much damage and no one was hurt. There are 177 active wildfires still burning across the province, but the Ministry of Natural Resources says no new blazes have broke out in the last 24 hours. Still, more than 1,800 people have been forced from their homes as the province grapples with what early estimates suggest is the most devastating wildfire season on record. Indigenous communities have borne the brunt of the fires. Fuel costs are on the rise in Canada as geopolitical turmoil drives the price of crude oil to its highest level in more than a month. The national average price sitting at more than $1.80 a liter. Experts are predicting it could climb by another 5 to 10 cents in the next week or two. The Louvre's Apollo Gallery reopening to the public for the first time since last year's crown jewel heist. The museum has removed the collections and precious jewels, returning the gallery to its original ceremonial purpose. Now, security at the Paris Museum has been boosted with new surveillance cameras and anti-intrusion systems. Shane Bieber pitched a season-high 7 innings to win his second straight start, and the Jays avoided a sweep, Toronto beating Tampa 3-1, snapping a 4-game losing streak, Bieber allowing just one run and 3 hits. Jays, they go to Boston for the weekend. It's the WNBA All-Star Weekend. Marina Mabry, the first Toronto Tempo player to be an All-Star. She's part of tonight's three-point contest. It's 6:34. Your five-day forecast is next.
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0: Here's your five-day forecast. Today we are looking at a sunny sky, the high 27. Clear this evening and then overnight partly cloudy with a low 16. Tomorrow mainly cloudy with a clearing sky for the afternoon, a high of 27, humidity 32. Sunday a mix of sun and cloud, chance of showers, the high 26. Monday cloudy, there's a good chance of showers, the high 24. And Tuesday, mix of sun and cloud, slight chance of showers, 25 degrees. Right now it is 13 in Toronto. It's sitting at 13 on Markham. And it's 11 in Whitby. I'm Craig Smith. 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
4: Awesome. Thank you, Craig. Good morning. It's 6:37 here on Yes Friday.
5: And coming up, we'll take a look at people's bizarre sleeping habits. Also, yes. The most annoying thing about sleeping with your partner.
4: I gotta think I know what it is, but we'll delve into that.
5: Yes, it was a little bit deeper.
4: Coming up, yeah, weird things that people do to get to sleep, too. There's a lot of weird stuff. 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
5: If it works, it works.
4: Do it. First, Jelly Roll, this is Need a Favor.

0: GTA's number one country, KX96.
1: That's Morgan Wallen and Don't We.
0: Jelly Roll and I Need a Favor. It's going to be nice today. Sunny and 27 degrees, bit of a humidex. And warming up 14 degrees in the sun. Is it sunny now?
1: Yeah, it's sunny, yeah.
0: It's beautiful sunshine right now.
1: It looks good. Yeah. What doesn't look good is this construction that's left on the West 401, the express. As you approach Kiel over to approaching the 400, the left lane is still closed off there. And it is backed up now to about Avenue Road on that West 401. On the East 401, it starts to slow around the 427 over to about Kiel. And south on the Don Valley Parkway, that's getting busy from the 401 down to south of Lawrence. 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I'll have more traffic in less than 10 minutes.
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0: Well, how do you sleep? Are you good sleeping at night? Now, your husband, can we say?
1: Actually, because it kind of is directly involved in something that happened on the show. But yeah, he went and did the sleep test. Mm-hmm. And it turns out, he has sleep apnea. So
0: right.
1: He's got the machine. He's had it for a couple of weeks now.
0: Made a difference?
1: Oh, it's making a huge difference. Yeah. Yeah. It's pretty amazing,
0: it's
1: actually.
0: Mm-hmm. Yeah, gets that oxygen to you and you're able to sleep and get up refreshed, I think,
1: so
0: the next day.
1: Thanks for publicly shaming him with the shame bell. And
0: did I do that?
1: Yeah. No, and we also actually had a lot of people that texted in as well, including people at like nurses and that saying like, no, this is something that needs to be looked at. Like if there's sleep apnea, it's pretty serious. So
0: absolutely.
1: Yeah.
0: So they asked a bunch of people, what are your weird sleeping habits? How do you get to sleep? So some people responded online. A lot of people, it was sleeping with my feet hanging over the end of the mattress.
1: Huh.
0: I outgrew my mattress, said one guy at home. And later on, I found I couldn't sleep any other way. Even after I spent a lot of money on an extra big mattress, I still had to have the feet.
1: It's a comfort thing. It's totally a comfort thing. This one here stood out to me because we have a friend who's like this. And God love her husband. He just puts on a toque and deals with it. But this person said, I can't fall asleep unless I'm absolutely freezing cold.
0: Well, that's a thing. It's better to sleep in the cold.
1: Yeah, well, this friend, like so cold that...
0: How cold is it?
1: Glass of water in her room, it freezes over.
3: What?
1: It's so cold.
0: How can you do that?
1: In the winter. Like in the winter, she'll sleep with the window open.
0: Oh my God.
1: Like their room
0: freezes over?
1: It freezes over.
0: Oh, I couldn't, no.
1: Yeah, no, that's what I'm saying. Like, I was like, wow, really? Yeah, totally how she sleeps.
0: See this one. I have to sleep with the mattress on the floor, said one person. Otherwise, something may come from under the mattress and kill me in my sleep. Guess what? Being that close to the floor, you're more likely to be killed by something.
2: Yeah, exactly.
1: Guess in our house, it's only the cats coming out from underneath the bed.
0: Right.
1: One of them likes to surprise you.
0: a bunch of people put my head under the pillow. My wife, when I get up in the morning, then when I go to say bye, half of her body is hanging off her side of the bed. Her legs are sticking out of the sheets. I'm just like, are you comfortable?
1: Yep.
0: She's like, yep, I'm fine.
1: Well, this was somebody else said they thought they were, they sleep with their leg hanging out, one part of their leg hanging out, which I will do. They thought it was normal, but then people started calling them weird. I think so many people do that. Mm. It's not weird.
0: No, there's nothing
1: It's not weird.
0: Weird,
1: no.
2: No.
0: Whatever works, And so let us know. Do you have any weird sleeping habits, things you have to do? Maybe you have to have sound. I have to have sound.
2: I do too.
0: I have to have a fan going or some kind of ambient noise.
1: We always have the ceiling fan going. We have to have air moving in the room.
0: Yes. Oh gosh, there's nothing worse than a stagnant, warm room.
1: Yeah. And I've become very accustomed to sleeping with earplugs in. And well, it blocks out all the noise. So,
0: well, it was.
1: It was. Yeah. It's not anymore. And the machine is actually not too bad. Yeah,
2: no,
1: we just
2: not loud.
1: No, it's not. I was concerned. Well, yeah. I mean, not concerned, but you know, right. just was worried about how loud it was going to be. But it's actually quite soothing when you know, your partner isn't like choking awake every.
2: Yeah, when they stay breathing
1: every couple minutes. Yeah. Yeah, it's pretty restful. Yeah. It's amazing.
0: No, that's true. That's true. So let us know what your weird sleeping habits are. People that rock. You know, they do a rocking back and forth.
1: Yeah, I used to have a friend who would, she would like rub her foot back and forth. So she'd sleep on her belly and her foot, she would, her foot back and forth. She would just like rub
0: until
1: it back.
0: She fell asleep.
1: Until she fell asleep. Yeah. Jeez.
0: Whatever works.
1: Yeah. Comfort.
0: Right on.
1: Craig.
0: Let us know yours.
2: I want. I agreed to Jerry. I need sound.
1: Yeah.
2: To sleep. And usually like the blankets or a pillow in between my arms and stuff like that.
0: I got to have a pillow to hug.
2: Yeah.
0: Too.
1: Yeah. Don't you have Pilly?
0: I had Pilly.
2: I did not nickname
0: Pilly got dirty. It was too many years of me, I guess. Smelled like fart and, you know, it was just like, man, it's time to go.
2: Farting between your arms for
1: Yeah, so mature.
0: Hey, wait a minute. That's why my wife sleeps way over on the edge of the bed. Yeah. I just thought of
2: California
0: that.
2: King. The other side.
0: Oh. I've done that in the middle of the night and she's woken. Oh my God.
2: Does not surprise anybody.
0: No. Sleeping is fun, isn't it?
1: Oh yeah.
0: Now let's hear your stories.
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0: Dust on the bottle. It's David Lee Murphy. And the weekend is here. GTA's number one country, KX96.

0: GTA's number one country, KX36. Yeah. David Lee Murphy, little dust on the bottle. Yeah. Enjoy one on the patio today. It is patio weather, sunshine, 27 degrees. Right now, though, it's only 11. But it will warm up quickly, and we'll get a bit of a humidex later on today, and even warmer tomorrow and Sunday, too.
1: All right, well, we're dealing with a pretty big backup right now on the West 401 because of a late construction, which, good news, is now in the process of clearing, but it is slowing from around Yonge over towards Keel in the express where the left lane is still blocked off. It was closed over towards the 400 again for overnight road work, but they are, again, clearing that right now. If you're east on the 401, slowdowns east of Dixie over to about Keel and on the South 404 Parkway, that's starting to get busy from Shepherd down to Lawrence. Westbound Rutherford ramp to South 427 closed for a stalled truck and Passmore and Kennedy. That intersection is closed for a collision investigation. 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I'll have more traffic in less than 10 minutes.
0: We'll get to Craig Smith in the Durham Radio Newsroom. And then after 7 o'clock, of course, Beat the Toaster at about 7:15.
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3: Good morning. It's 7 o'clock. I'm Craig Smith with KX96 News for Canada Flooring and Rugs in Whitby. Sunny today, the high 27. It's 14 right now. Checking traffic. Here's Carolyn.
4: All right. Well, some good news from the West 401. The express around Kiel, that left lane that was closed for overnight construction, the construction through there has cleared. Now, it is slowing, though, from about Yonge over towards Kiel. And then on the East 401, delays east of Dixie over to Kiel, South 404 Parkway from Shepherd down to south of Lawrence. Westbound Rutherford, the ramp to the South 427, still closed because of a stalled truck, and the intersection of Passmore and Kennedy, that remains closed for a collision investigation. The KX96 Traffic Patrol continues.
3: Making news this morning, Canada is among dozens of countries getting hit with new U.S. tariffs. The levies, which will be 10% for Canada, Mexico, and the U.K., are over forced labor. Now, products like oil, gas, and fertilizer are exempt from the newest tariffs, along with some products covered by the Canada-U.S.-Mexico agreement. Now, the duties do replace the temporary 10% tariff that does expire today. Canadian officials are gathering today to celebrate the Gordie Howe Bridge linking Windsor and Detroit. It will officially open to traffic Monday. Meanwhile, Mark Carney says he could have done a better job of explaining the details of the bridge deal. It was revealed Canada and the U.S. will split toll revenue for the first 15 years, contradicting what Carney had said earlier. Uxbridge is hoping to reopen its public library by the weekend. It's been shut down since Tuesday when lightning struck the clock tower and started a fire. Damage was minimal and no one was hurt. The SIU taking over the investigation into a crash in Toronto involving an OPP cruiser. It happened Wednesday night near Jane and Shepherd. The cruiser was responding to a call when it collided with another vehicle in the intersection, and the driver of the civilian vehicle was injured. Ontario's Ministry of Natural Resources is not reporting any new wildfires in the past 24 hours. Still, though, 177 active blazes across the province. More than 1,800 people have been forced from their homes, and First Nations make up 12 of the 13 evacuated communities. The average price of the pumps now above $1.80 a liter and could soon rise another 5 to 10 cents. Crude oil prices have surged amid the conflict between the U.S. and Iran reigniting. Diesel has reached about $2.10 a liter and may surpass its April records. Fuel demand expected to remain strong through the summer before easing after Labor Day. Shane Bieber won a second straight game and helped the Blue Jays avoid a four-game sweep. They beat the Rays 3-1 yesterday afternoon. Vladdy with two singles, George Springer reaching base three times. Jays now visit a red-hot Boston. Marina Mabry represents the Toronto Tempo at the WNBA All-Star Weekend. She's in the three-point contest at tonight's skills competition. It's 7:04. Your five-day forecast is next.
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3: Here's your five-day forecast. Today we are looking at a sunny sky, the high 27. Clear sky this evening, then a partly cloudy sky overnight and a low down to 16. Tomorrow, mainly cloudy start with a clearing sky for the early afternoon. High of 27, could feel around 32. Sunday, a mix of sun and cloud, chance of showers, the high 26. Monday, cloudy, there is a good chance we see showers, the high 24. Tuesday, mix of sun and cloud, slight chance of showers and a high of 25. Right now, it is 16 in Brampton, it's 11 in Port Perry, and it's 14 in Bowmanville. I'm Craig Smith. 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
2: Thank you very much, Craig. And we're talking about sleeping habits. Craig and I need the noise, like a fan or something going. And one of our other listeners, I think it was Brian, said, if the power goes out and his fan shuts off and it becomes quiet, then he actually wakes up from the quiet.
4: It disturbs him.
2: It does me too.
4: Yeah, it's wild, isn't it?
2: Yes.
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2: Oh boy. Give you the main reasons. Plus, Beat the Toaster's on the way too. It's Friday, everybody.

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1: That's Sully Burrows and Put It On Me.
0: Yes. May we all. Florida, Georgia line. May we all. It's Friday, can you tell?
1: A little bit.
0: I was out watching our friends, two for the show, last night.
1: Mm-hmm.
0: I recorded a bit for this morning if you want to hear it later
1: okay,
0: on.
1: Okay, sure.
0: Yeah. I don't know. See how it sounds.
1: Well, don't tease us.
0: Yeah.
1: All right.
0: They're good guys.
1: Yeah. No, they're great guys.
0: Yeah.
1: All right. It is slowing a little bit over towards on the West 401 over towards the 404 in the express. There's problems there in the right lane. Some good news. The westbound Rutherford ramp to the south 427. That ramp has reopened. It was closed because of a stalled truck. Along the south 404 slowdowns, they start around Shepherd onto the parkway down to about Winford Drive and east on the 401. Slowdowns approaching the 427 through to about Keel. 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I'll have more traffic in less than 10 minutes.
2: 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Here's what's making news this hour. The U.S. imposing forced labor-related tariffs on more than 60 countries, including Canada. It's a 10% tariff. And in sports, Shane Bieber has won two games for the Blue Jays since the All-Star break. 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
0: Thank you, Craig. If you were complaining about Bieber's pitching earlier, hey, it's not too late to say sorry. He's back.
1: Yeah.
0: He looks good.
1: Yeah, he is.
0: And
1: yeah.
0: Then they might turn around and trade him. I hope not. Keep them.
2: Yeah, hope not.
0: I hope not. Okay. Survey finds that one in four of us have had a relationship end, at least in part because of their partner's nighttime behavior.
1: Mm.
0: Sleeping.
1: Mm-hmm.
0: Biggest offender?
2: Thanks for clarifying.
1: Yes. Thank you, yes.
0: Snoring.
1: Yeah, that's not surprising. That can be very disruptive to a relationship.
0: 44% say it's the most annoying.
1: Yeah.
0: I drove my wife crazy. She had earplugs.
1: Mm-hmm.
0: It was so bad.
1: Mm-hmm.
0: And when our kids were living at home, they would come up from the basement. Dad, you fell asleep on the couch.
1: Mm-hmm.
0: And I'm like, how do you know? I could hear you snoring in the basement. Like, yeah. In the basement.
1: Which is funny because according to this, women are more likely than men to have an issue with snoring. It's 49% versus 39%.
0: Really?
1: Yes. Wow. Yes. Yeah.
0: Other annoyances. Tossing and turning. I do that. Yeah. I go from one side to the other.
1: Mm-hmm.
0: And then every... like three or four nights, I get this sharp pain in my hip because I've got bursitis.
1: Oh, no, wait a minute. Is that what's happening or is Kathy maybe like, I don't know, hitting
0: no,
1: you?
0: No, no, no.
1: Kicking you. Stop
0: no.
1: it.
0: No. It's sure? the pain. It's the hip.
1: The other one is stealing the covers.
0: Okay. My wife's a cover stealer.
1: I get accused of that too.
0: I call it grab, pull, and turn. That's her move. And so all the sheets move over.
1: That's what Jason said I do as well. Yeah. Yeah. He says, yeah, you roll with them.
0: Yep.
1: So,
0: oh, yeah.
1: Yeah, you take them
0: overcome
1: and you...
0: overcome the blankets.
1: Yeah.
0: And watching TV in bed. We do not have a TV in the bedroom, and I will never have one.
1: We used to, but we don't anymore.
0: Yeah. Eating in bed. Oh, my God. No. Never. Their ex snored like a chainsaw, said one woman.
1: Mm-hmm.
0: Eating potato chips in bed was the final straw, said one woman who broke up with her... significant other. Most people are willing to work through it, though. Two-thirds say they accept their partner's sleep quirks. Yeah.
1: Yeah. I don't know that I would ever end a relationship over something like that. You know?
0: I would never
1: do
0: that.
1: You know, you just find a way. We have a lot of people that we've talked to because, you know, sleeping's a big thing. Sleeping with a partner is not always easy.
0: No.
1: And we have a lot of people that they actually use separate blankets. Because of, you know, the stealing and that
0: right.
1: stuff. You
0: right.
1: know, you mentioned the earplugs. I sleep with earplugs,
0: yes.
1: you know, but I will say if they're snoring, it probably should be
0: it's
1: investigated.
0: Tough. It's tough. Yep. You've learned that.
1: Yeah.
0: Okay, let's get to Beat the Toaster. Time to rise and shine and wake up and get alert here.
1: All right. Caller number three gets to play, 905-427-9696.
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0: Okay, it is time to play Beat the Toaster, Carolyn.
1: It is. Craig, are you there?
2: I am. Good morning.
1: Terrific. And we have John on the phone with us. Good morning, John.
9: Good morning.
1: How are you doing?
9: Oh, living a dream, going to work, you know, all that fun stuff.
0: Yeah, I hear you.
1: Dream, nightmare, man. Yeah.
0: Do you at least get the weekend off?
9: Yes.
0: Oh, good.
1: Got okay.
9: For now.
0: For now. Okay. Well, we'll give you a chance to win a cool prize, a little escape here for you and someone else, or a gift for someone.
1: It's a pair of paint party passes to use at an upcoming local event hosted by Whiskey and Walnut.
0: Yeah. You go and you get to paint. They tell you what to paint. You paint. You have fun. You have a drink.
1: Yeah.
0: It's not a social.
1: It's a fun night out.
0: Whatever you want to do. Mm-hmm. Okay. Here is the category when we push down the toaster. Give us five things you would make an appointment for. Five reasons or things you need an appointment for. Get ready, get set, and go.
9: Doctor, dentist, accountant, chiropractor, and car mechanic.
0: Yes.
1: Nicely done.
0: Get your snow tires put on and off, right?
1: Don't you be talking about snow tires right now, mister. What are you doing?
0: Right. Why you need an appointment?
9: Don't forget rust proofing. You got to get your rust proofing done.
0: Get your rust proofing done.
1: Very important, yes.
0: Lawyer, right? Whatever. Get some stuff done. Anyway. All right. Well, you're a winner, John.
1: Great job,
0: John.
1: Congrats.
0: Have a great weekend.
9: Awesome. You too, guys. Thank you.
1: Take care. Bye-bye.
0: See you, John.
9: Bye.
0: Good job.
9: Bye.
0: Yes. That a boy. He got her done.
1: I was thinking like your bank, if you have to go in like for a mortgage or things like that.
0: Yes. Lots of reasons for your driver's tests, things like that. My daughter got her DZ license.
1: Oh, wow. Did she?
0: Yeah, that was a bit of a it was a bit of a thing she had to go through. But yeah, she got made
1: good for
0: appointments
1: her.
0: For that. You had to really make an appointment like long in advance.
1: Yeah. Oh, yeah. I can imagine. Yeah. Good for her, though.
0: Yeah, she's great. Carter Faith, here's Betty. KX96. Good morning.

0: PA's number one country KX96, Carter, Faith, and Betty. It's a beautiful day in the neighborhood. Yes, it is, boys and girls. It's going to be sunny. Sunny today at 27. It's 14 degrees right now. Can you say sunshine?
1: Sunshine.
0: I knew you
1: Look
0: could.
1: At me. I'm so good.
0: You want to feed those fish? Please take your shoes off first, though, Carolyn.
1: I always do. And I always feed the fish.
0: Yes.
1: All right. A stalled vehicle, West 401 Express to the 404. That has cleared away. We do have a crash, though, now on the East 401. It's at the 427, blocks the left lane. Stalled vehicle on the North 400 at Rutherford in the right lane and the intersection of Kennedy and Passmore Avenue. That remains closed for a collision investigation. 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I'll have more traffic in less than 10 minutes.
0: All right, it's 7:27. We've got Craig Smith standing by in the Durham Radio Newsroom. 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
1: 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I got a guy for that. 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We got a guy for news and sports, too. 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

0: Good morning. It's 7:30. I'm Craig Smith with KX 96 News for Armstrong Funeral Home in Oshawa. Sunny at 27 today. It's 14 right now. Checking traffic. Here's Carolyn.
1: All right. Well, on the West 401, it is actually starting to, it's a pretty good drive actually right up until about Bayview. And then it starts to slow around Bayview across to Islington. On the East 401, we do have a crash just east of the 427. It is in the left lane. On the South 404, slowdowns as you approach Shepherd onto the parkway down to about Winford Drive. And we still have this closure at Passmore and Kennedy. That intersection shut down for a collision investigation. The KX 96 traffic patrol continues.
0: Making news this morning, Donald Trump not finished with tariffs just yet. The U.S. announcing yesterday it's hitting dozens of countries, including Canada, and with new duties citing forced labor in supply chains. Now, they are designed to take place of the temporary 10% tariff that expires today. Canada has legislation against forced labor, but the U.S. Trade Office says it's not enough. Mark Carney is admitting he did not clearly explain the toll-sharing agreement tied to the Gordie Howe International Bridge connecting Windsor and Detroit. Canada will give the U.S. half of net toll revenue for 15 years, while a separate Michigan agreement does take effect only after construction debt is repaid. The bridge is scheduled to open to traffic Monday following a Canada-only ceremony today. Work is still underway to get everything back up and running at the Uxbridge Library after a fire. Officials are hoping it will reopen this weekend. The blaze was sparked Tuesday afternoon when lightning struck the clock tower. It didn't cause too much damage and no one was hurt. There are 177 active wildfires still burning across the province, but the Ministry of Natural Resources says no new blazes have broke out in the last 24 hours. Still, more than 1,800 people have been forced from their homes as the province grapples with what early estimates suggest is the most devastating wildfire season on record. Fuel costs are on the rise in Canada as geopolitical turmoil drives the price of crude oil to its highest level in more than a month. The national average price is sitting at more than $1.80 a liter. Experts predicting it

0: could climb by another 5 to 10 cents in the next week or two. The Louvre's Apollo Gallery is reopening to the public for the first time since last year's crown jewel heist. The museum has removed the collections and precious jewels, returning the gallery to its original ceremonial purpose. Security at the Paris Museum has been boosted with new surveillance cameras and anti-intrusion systems. Shane Bieber pitched a season-high 7 innings to win his second straight start, and the Jays avoided a sweep, Toronto beating Tampa 3-1, snapping a 4-game losing streak. Bieber allowing just one run on 3 hits. Jays will head to Boston, though, for the weekend. It is the WNBA's All-Star Weekend. Marina Mabry, the first Toronto Tempo player to be an All-Star. She's part of tonight's 3-point contest. It's 7:34. Your 5-day forecast is next.
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0: Here's your 5-day forecast. Sunny and 27 today, then a clear sky this evening. Overnight, partly cloudy, a low of 16. A mainly cloudy start tomorrow, then it clears for the afternoon. The high 27, humidity around 32. On Sunday, a mix of sun and cloud with a chance of showers, the high 26. Monday, cloudy, good chance of showers, the high 24. And Tuesday, mix of sun and cloud, slight chance of showers, the high 25. Right now, 16 in Toronto, it's 13 in Richmond Hill, and it's 14 in Ajax. I'm Craig Smith. 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
4: Awesome. Thank you, Craig. It's Friday. Can you believe it?
5: Yes. I'm so happy.
4: Stress leaving my body.
5: You're almost on
4: ready
5: vacation.
4: Ready to embark on a vacation.
5: 2.5 more hours to go.
4: Yes. A little bit more.
5: A titch more, yeah.
4: Titch? What?
5: A titch.
4: Oh, yeah.
5: A titch.
4: Okay.
5: Just a titch more.
0: What? What?
5: Don't ask him what he
0: more
5: thought.
0: No, titch, please.
5: I have no... Oh, yes. It's National Drive-Thru Day today.
4: Yes. I am a titch man.
5: I thought you were a titch man, yes.

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1: Hey, y'all, this is George Burge.
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1: That's George Burge and Luke Bryan and Ride, Ride, Ride.
0: Talladega from Eric Church. Good morning. Nothing but sunshine today. And we're going to take a while to get there, but we will eventually climb to 27 degrees. Right now, it's 14. So we've had those cool nights. Great for sleeping. And the nice warm days. Yeah, it's kind of what you want, isn't it?
1: Yeah, it is. Yeah. It's perfect for sleeping at night. It's been great with the windows open. All right, we do have a collision on the East 401, east of the 427. The left lane is blocked, so it is starting to slow as you approach the 427 over to about the 400. Speaking of the 400, there's a couple of issues on the north 400. The first one is at the 401 or just north of the 401 in the left lane, and then at Rutherford, we have the right lane blocked off. On the south 404, that is busy from approaching Shepherd onto the South Parkway down to about Winford Drive. West on the 401, it's starting to bunch up as you approach the Don Valley Parkway over to Avenue Road and from the Allen through to Islington. We also still have the intersection of Passmore and Kennedy closed, and that is for a collision investigation. 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Beat the heat at Volt Raceway. Race, bowl, throw axes, and hit the arcade with the Family Thrill Day Pass. Available Monday through Thursday till September 6th. Learn more at voltraceway.com. If you spot traffic trouble, you can call us or text us hands-free at 905-427-9696. I'll have more traffic in less than 10 minutes.
2: 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Here's what's making news this hour. Donald Trump's latest set of tariff hikes, another 10%, has sparked anger from trading partners, including Canada. And in sports, the Blue Jays' four-game losing streak is over, thanks to Shane Bieber. 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
0: All right, thank you very much.
2: Hello?
0: I'm just queuing something up here.
1: Okay.
2: Jimmy.
0: So is that the two for the show? Last night.
1: Right.
0: Our good friends.
1: Yeah.
0: Remember they helped us raise money for the canine unit.
1: Mm-hmm. Yeah.
0: So they've done a lot of good things.
1: There's tapes and CDs that
0: that's
1: they sold, right?
0: Right? Mm-hmm. I saw one the other day.
1: Wow.
0: I have it in my collection. And so I looked them up and then I found out where they were performing and we went and saw them and it had been a while.
1: Mm-hmm.
0: So they let me come up on stage and we always do bits or stuff, jokes, right?
1: Uh-oh. Yeah. Is this what we have now?
0: Well, here's the...
1: Uh-oh.
0: Well, I'll play it. I don't know how good the quality of the audio is. I'm sorry.
1: It's okay.
0: But this was from last night.
3: When Rock said, no, seriously, they support small businesses. I'm not kidding. I've seen them go into a lot of small businesses. And I'm not making this up. After 2 or 3 weeks, that business is even smaller.
0: There you go.
1: Jeez.
3: Ladies and gentlemen, the greatest voice in radio right there, Hubba Big Camper, Jerry Archer,
0: KX96. There we go. There was another more after that. The running joke I do with them is wherever they're performing, I'll go up and I'll stand in front of the stage and they'll stop playing. And I go, and he goes, you got a question? I go, yeah, yeah. Do you know where the washrooms are?
1: Oh, jeez.
0: Yeah, right over here. Anyway, I love those guys.
1: I love the one person clapping.
0: Well, you couldn't tell. It was actually more than that, but
1: okay, two people.
0: There's a lot of people
2: and
0: there.
2: And his mom.
0: And it was good. And it was really good.
1: Oh, we're just teasing you.
0: A lot of fun.
1: That's funny.
0: We sat beside the original chair, John Henry,
1: mm-hmm.
0: and his lovely wife.
1: Yes.
0: Who made us some, remember that she made cupcakes for us?
1: Yeah, she's
0: was
1: gonna,
0: it cookies or cupcakes?
2: She made a bunch of things for us.
1: Yeah, she's going to bake for us again, apparently.
0: She asked what we wanted. I said, everything.
1: Yeah. We like treats. So sweet.
0: Anyway, they do a lot of good work.
1: Mm-hmm.
0: And they helped us with that canine unit. Boy, that was a long time
1: back
0: ago.
1: Back in, like 30 years
0: what
1: ago.
0: Was the dog Chase? Was that the first dog that went out?
1: I'm sorry.
0: Like it was the very first one, wasn't it? The very first dog in the canine unit.
1: Yeah, I can't remember offhand. I'm sorry. Yeah. That was a little bit before my time because it was under.
0: Were you?
1: I
0: guess you were here. But okay.
1: Yeah, no. It would. Well, they were. You were still. The station was still selling them at that time, but the canine unit had already started.
0: Man.
1: Yeah.
0: Anyway, good memories.
1: That's cool.
0: Nice to get out in a boot. There you go. It's 7:49.
1: Canadian kid.
0: Good Canadian kids. And we've got some shout-outs coming your way. We'll get to those in just a minute.
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0: Okay, let's do some shout outs here. I think we just have the celebrities.
1: Yeah, I believe so.
2: All right, and there is a list of them. All right, Bindi Irwin is 28 today. Mara Wilson.
0: Is she the one that he hung up over the alligators, crocodiles?
2: I don't know.
0: Remember he held Bindi his kid Irwin over the crocodiles?
1: No, I think that was the son.
0: Was it?
1: Okay. I think.
0: Yeah. All right.
2: Mara Wilson is 39. She was Matilda. Mm. Elizabeth Moss, 44. Anna Paquin is 44. Rose Byrne is 47. Jennifer Lopez is 57.
0: J-Lo.
2: Kristen Chenoweth is 58. Laura Layton, 58. Barry Bonds is 62 today.
1: Wow. Holy.
2: Karl Malone is 63. Linda Carter, 75. And Michael Richards, 77.
0: Wow. Linda Carter, who, of course, anybody?
1: Wonder Woman.
0: Yes.
1: Wonder Woman.
2: Yeah.
0: Yes. Yes, every woman wanted to be every young girl. Wonder Woman. All the theme songs just sounded the same, right?

0: 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Brooks and Dunn, GTA's number one country, KX96. Play something summer-like. Well, it is going to be summer-like today. 27 degrees, bit of a humidex right now, 14.
1: All right, and the drive this morning, we've had a couple of issues on the North 400, one just north of the 401, the other one at Rutherford. They've cleared away. So is the collision on the East 401 at the 427. The problem there in the left lane is gone. Now, we have a stalled vehicle on the West 401 ramp to the 427. The right lane is blocked, and the intersection of Passmore and Kennedy, that remains closed for a collision investigation. KX96 traffic is brought to you by the Region of Durham Waste Management Department. Lighten the load, Durham. 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If you spot traffic trouble, you can call us or text us hands-free at 905-427-9696. I'll have more traffic in less than 10 minutes.
0: We'll get to Craig Smith standing by in the Durham Radio Newsroom. News and sports at the Jays 1. We'll have the details coming up.
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2: Good morning. It's 8 o'clock. I'm Craig Smith with KX96 News for Canada Flooring and Rugs in Whitby. Sunny today, the high 27. It's 16 right now. Checking traffic. Here's Carolyn.
3: Well, there is a stalled vehicle on the West 401 ramp to Highway 427. It's in the right lane. At Passmore and Kennedy, that intersection is closed for a police investigation. And same story, Humberline and Finch, that intersection is blocked again with a police investigation. The KX96 traffic patrol continues.
2: Making news this morning, Canada is among dozens of countries is getting hit with new U.S. tariffs. The levies, which will be 10% for Canada, Mexico, and the U.K., are over forced labor. Products like oil, gas, and fertilizer are exempted from the newest tariffs, along with products covered by the Canada-U.S.-Mexico agreement. Now, these duties do replace the temporary 10% tariff that expires today. Canadian officials gathering today in Windsor to celebrate the Gordie Howe Bridge linking Windsor and Detroit. It will officially open to traffic Monday. Mark Carney, meanwhile, says he could have done a better job explaining the details of the bridge deal. It was revealed that Canada and the U.S. will split toll revenue for the first 15 years, contradicting what Carney had said earlier. Uxbridge is hoping to reopen its public library by the weekend. It's been shut down since Tuesday when lightning struck the clock tower and started a fire. Damage was minimal and no one was hurt. The SIU taking over the investigation into a crash in Toronto involving an OPP cruiser. It happened Wednesday near Jane and Shepherd. The cruiser was responding to a call when it collided with another vehicle in an intersection and the driver of a civilian vehicle was injured. Ontario's Ministry of Natural Resources is not reporting any new wildfires in the past 24 hours. There are still 177 active blazes burning across the province. More than 1,800 people were forced from their homes, and First Nations make up 12 of the 13 evacuated communities. The average price at the pumps is now above $1.80 a liter and could soon rise another 5 to 10 cents. Crude oil prices have surged amid the conflict between the U.S. and Iran. Diesel has reached about $2.10 a liter and may surpass its April record. Fuel demand is expected to remain strong through the summer before easing after Labor Day. A new survey shows Canadians are navigating more complex, high-pressure driving conditions. Desjardins Insurance says today's road conditions are defined by a combination of external distractions, high stress levels, and frequent exposure to risky behavior. It found 6 in 10 Canadians rank traffic, pedestrians, and activity outside the vehicle as the leading source of distractions, followed by cell phones, in-vehicle tech, and everyday habits like eating or drinking. Shane Bieber won a second straight game and helped the Blue Jays avoid a four-game sweep. They beat the Rays 3-1 yesterday afternoon. Jays now visit red-hot Boston. Marina Mabry represents the Toronto Tempo at the WNBA All-Star Weekend. She's in the three-point contest at tonight's Skills Comp. It's 8:04. Your five-day forecast is next.
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2: Here's your 5-day forecast. Today we are looking at a sunny sky. The high 27, clear this evening, then it becomes partly cloudy near midnight. Overnight down to 16. Mainly cloudy tomorrow, then clears for the afternoon. High of 27, humidity about 32. On Sunday, a mix of sun and cloud, chance of showers, the high 26. Monday, cloudy, good chance of showers, and a high of 24. Tuesday, mix of sun and cloud, slight chance of showers, the high 25. Right now, 19 in Mississauga. It's sitting at 17 in Uxbridge, and it's 16 in Pickering. I'm Craig Smith. 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
1: Thanks, Craig.
2: I'm just sitting here talking, doing all the jobs, you know. 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
3: 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I love it.
1: Here's a new take on dating.
3: Okay.
1: And it's literally called Friends Take. 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
3: Okay.
2: The wingman.
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1: Yeah.
3: Wing person.
1: Fair. We'll talk about that coming up. We all need a wing person, right?

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1: Hey y'all, Lainey Wilson here. This is my new song, Phone Keys Wallet. Wallet is about finding somebody who loves you for every messy, imperfect, chaotic version of yourself.
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1: Phone, keys, wallet. Yes. You got them? That's Lainey Wilson and John Mayer. Check. We should almost play that song at a specific time every morning, just as the check on the way out the door.
0: On the way out the door. Right? Well, it's different for everyone else, like the time you leave.
1: Yeah, that is very true.
0: Yes.
1: Very, very true.
0: Right.
1: It does feel like it's a little bit late, though, right now to be.
0: Yes, it does.
1: All right. We do have a problem still on the West 401, the ramp to the 427. The right lane is blocked with a stalled vehicle. South on the Don Valley Parkway, just before Eglinton, problems there in the bus lane. Past Moore Avenue and Kennedy Road, that intersection is closed for collision investigation. And Humberline and Finch, that intersection is shut down, and that's for police investigation. 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Beat the heat at Volt Raceway. Race, bowl, throw axes, and hit the arcade with the Family Thrill Day Pass. 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If you spot traffic trouble, you can call us or text us hands-free at 905-427-9696. I'll have more traffic in less than 10 minutes.
2: 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Here's what's making news this hour. The U.S. imposing forced labor-related tariffs on more than 60 countries, also charging Canada and several allies 10%. And in sports, Blue Jays have won just two games since the All-Star break. Shane Bieber has started both of them. 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
0: We need more Bieber.
1: More Bieber!
0: No. Well, he may be traded. Who knows?
1: Don't start that.
0: I don't think they need to make big changes. I think the year just got away because of the injuries. You can't really do anything about that.
1: Yeah.
2: Well, right, Craig, we can always try to improve. Obviously, something's gone wrong. So.
1: Mm-hmm. Well, and you and I were talking in the newsroom yesterday, and you were just saying, you know, with Vladdy, there's got to be something. There has to be an injury.
0: It's in his head.
2: He's hurt, and it's definitely mental, too.
1: Mm-hmm. Yeah. Baseball,
0: he's very emotional.
2: Baseball is quite the mental game.
0: Mm. Yeah. Well, he'll be back. Okay.
1: He will.
0: Hinge is making dating a team sport. Hinge is giving your friends a bigger role in your dating life. Oh, gee, just what we needed.
1: Well, if they're good friends and they know what they're doing, then maybe it'll be helpful.
0: Yeah, it's called Friends Take.
1: Okay.
0: So instead of trying to describe yourself, you get your friends and family to share their thoughts, submitting texts, photos, voice notes, videos of your profile. And the idea is that people you know the best can show off your personality.
1: I'm not asking anybody I know to say anything about me.
2: Yeah. So it's like a reference letter?
0: Yeah.
1: Actually, I think I made them all sign an NDA. You're not allowed to speak about me.
0: I don't know. That sounds more like unhinged to me.
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0: Good morning. Friday, we're almost knee-deep in the weekend. 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

0: GTA's number one country KX96 Zach Brown Band with Jimmy Buffett and Knee Deep. We've got sunshine in your forecast for today. It's going to get up to 27 degrees. We'll have a humidex around 29. The UV reading, yep, it'll be 8. That's very high. And right now it's 16 degrees. Slowly warming up. Let's check traffic for your Friday. Get out of town day. That's what I'm calling it.
1: Oh, I like that.
0: Yeah.
1: All right. Well, the problems on the West 401 ramp to the 427, they have cleared away. South Don Valley Parkway just before Eglinton, the problems there, they're gone too. Now, the intersection of Passmore and Kennedy, that remains closed for a collision investigation. We also have a police investigation going on in the intersection of Humberline and Finch. So that area is shut down as well. 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If you spot traffic trouble, you can call us or text us hands-free at 905-427-9696. I'll have more traffic in less than 10 minutes.
0: Today, big day in history, 1938. Instant coffee was invented.
1: 1938.
0: That's a while ago.
1: I had a cup of instant coffee recently, and I hadn't had it in forever. And I was like, I really enjoy instant coffee, because I think that was when I first started drinking coffee.
0: Yeah, I don't like instant coffee, but I like a brewed coffee. I have a cappuccino machine. Haven't used it in a while though.
1: You fancy?
0: Well, I don't know. It's just some little hobby I get into for a bit, but I whenever I think of coffee, I hear the percolator. Remember the old one with the bubble at the top?
1: Oh,
0: the clear thing at the top?
1: Oh, yeah.
0: My dad would have it going. You'd hear the percolating and the smell permeating through the house. It was great.
1: I love the smell of coffee.
0: It covered up the cigarette smoke.
1: Yeah. My dad. Oh, the scent of our youth.
0: Yes. Exactly. I have a strange fondness for that smell.
1: Cigarettes and coffee.
0: I walk by someone who's smoking. It's like, oh, Dad.
1: You know, pipe for me.
0: Pipe.
1: The pipe, the tobacco from the pipe. Yeah. Whenever I smell that, I'm just like, whoo.
0: Oh, yeah.
1: That takes me back.
0: Man, that was quite the thing. every man when I was growing up, I think all of them smoked a pipe.
1: Yeah. Yeah.
0: You had to have, it was almost like you had to have the pouch.
1: Yeah.
0: With the stuff and you put it in.
1: They hadn't done the research yet to figure out how damaging all of this was.
0: Turns out it was probably pretty bad for you.
1: Yeah, pretty bad.
0: Right.
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0: 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KTA's number one country, KX96 News is next.

0: Good morning. It's 8:30. I'm Craig Smith with KX96 News. Sunny and 27 today. It is 16 right now. Checking traffic. Here's Carolyn.
1: Well, there is a vehicle in the ditch northbound on Highway 35 just past Gray Road. Thank you so much to the traffic spotter who let us know about that. We also have a crash on the West 401 in the collectors at Renforth in the center lane. The intersection of Passmore and Kennedy, that's closed for collision investigation. And there's a police investigation at the intersection of Humberline Drive and Finch. The KX96 traffic patrol continues.
0: Making news this morning, Donald Trump isn't finished with tariffs just yet. The U.S. announcing yesterday it's hitting dozens of countries, including Canada, with new duties, citing forced labor in supply chains. Now, they are designed to take the place of temporary 10% tariffs that expire today. Canada does have legislation against forced labor, but the U.S. Trade Office says that's not enough. Mark Carney admitting he did not clearly explain the toll-sharing agreement tied to the Gordie Howe International Bridge connecting Windsor and Detroit. Canada will give the U.S. half the net toll revenue for 15 years, while a separate Michigan agreement does take effect only after the construction debt is repaid. Now, the bridge is scheduled to open to traffic Monday following a Canada-only ceremony today. Work still underway to get everything back up and running at the Uxbridge Library after a fire there. Officials hoping it will reopen this weekend. The blaze was sparked Tuesday afternoon when lightning struck the clock tower. Now, it didn't cause too much damage and no one was hurt. There are currently 177 active wildfires burning across the province, but the Ministry of Natural Resources says no new blazes have broke out in the last 24 hours. Still, more than 1,800 people have been forced from their homes as the province grapples with what early estimates suggest is the most devastating wildfire season on record. Indigenous communities have borne the brunt of the fires. Fuel costs are on the rise in Canada as geopolitical turmoil drives the price of crude oil to its highest level in more than a month. The national average price is sitting at more than $1.80 a liter. Experts are predicting it could climb by another 5 to 10 cents in the next week or two. The Louvre's Apollo Gallery is reopening to the public for the first time since last year's crown jewels heist. The museum has removed the collections and precious jewels, returning the gallery to its original ceremonial purpose. Now, security at the Paris Museum has also been boosted with new surveillance cameras and anti-intrusion systems. Shane Bieber pitched a season-high 7 innings to win his second straight, and the Jays avoided a sweep. Toronto beat Tampa 3-1, snapping a 4-game losing skid. Bieber allowing just 1 run on 3 hits. Jays will head to Boston for the weekend. It's the WNBA All-Star Weekend. Marina Mabry is the first Toronto Tempo player to be an All-Star. She is part of tonight's 3-point contest. It is 8:33. Your 5-day forecast is next.
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0: Here's your 5-day forecast. Sunny today, the high 27, then a clear sky tonight. Overnight, partly cloudy with a low 16. Tomorrow, a mainly cloudy start, then it clears for the afternoon, the high 27, humidity about 32. Mix of sun and cloud on Sunday, chance of showers, the high 26. Monday, cloudy, there's a good chance of showers, the high 24. And Tuesday, mix of sun and cloud, could see showers, a high of 25. Right now, it is 19 in Toronto, it's 18 in Markham, and it's 16 in Oshawa. I'm Craig Smith. 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

0: Actually, it is, yeah.
1: There's a new study finding how people treat their vehicles, and it has to do with the type of vehicle you have. If you're an owner of a certain type of vehicle, you're more likely to clean your car. We'll tell you about that coming up. Billy Zimmerman's on the way after Jackson Dean. This is Heaven's Children.

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1: What's up, y'all? It's Bailey Zimmerman. Here's my new song, Chevy Silverado.
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1: I bought my grandpa's Chevy Silverado, and I lived my life in that truck, and I think that's why it's so special to me.
0: KX96.

0: GTA's number one country, KX96, Bailey Zimmerman. There's Chevy Silver.
1: Yeah, that, it's like a warble. What is it? It's
0: vibrato.
1: Is that what it is? Vibrato.
0: Yeah.
1: Oh, excusez-moi.
0: Sounds like vibrator. Just think of that. Yeah. Vibrates, I mean.
1: Oh, that helps me out a titch. Yeah. Craig's gone. We can be bad again.
0: Yes.
1: He just left.
0: The boy is gone.
1: The boy is gone. All right, so is the collision on the West 401 in the collectors at Renforth. The problems through there, they have cleared away. We did have reports that there was a vehicle in the ditch on the northbound 35, just past Gray Road, so just north of Gray Road. Not sure if emergency crews are on scene yet or if any lanes are blocked through there, but it was a vehicle that was in the ditch. On the West 401, some delays are starting now around the 412 over to west of Lake Ridge, and then approaching the Don Valley Parkway across to Avenue Road. East on the 401, approaching the 427 through to Keel, and then on the South 404 Parkway, that is busy from south of Finch down towards Don Mills. 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If you spot traffic trouble, you can call us or text us hands-free at 905-427-9696. I'll have more traffic in less than 10 minutes.
0: Oh, it turns out people are split on how they keep the interiors of their cars.
1: Clean?
0: Oh. I figured as much.
1: Well, yes, you know me. OCD.
0: Yeah. Ours, it's hit and miss. If I'm using it, it's not as clean as it could be.
1: Mm-hmm.
0: There's no wrappers or things like that. I don't eat fast food anymore.
1: Right, because you guys share a vehicle now.
0: Yeah.
1: So that's got to be a bit different too.
0: Yeah, don't need to.
1: No, well, no, but I mean, it's just like, that'd be weird having to.
0: There are times when I really want my own vehicle.
1: Yeah, so you can leave wrappers lying around because I have a feeling Kathy doesn't like that too much.
0: No.
1: Mm-mm.
0: But like if you own a, I'm just going to throw it out there what they're saying.
1: This is so what the study says. Yes. Don't shoot the messenger.
0: Dodge and BMW drivers take top honors.
1: But yeah, funny with the BMWs, their turn signals are never.
0: They never work. The more expensive the car, the likely the turning signals are, the indicator to work. I've actually pulled up to, hey, great car. Your signal light's not working. I usually get a two-word answer.
1: Yeah.
0: Let's see. 60% of those vehicle owners wash their cars at least every couple of weeks.
1: Wow, that's a lot.
0: Subaru, Mazda, Tesla owners, they're the messiest drivers.
1: What?
0: Really?
1: Wow.
0: That surprises me. Full 10% of drivers confess to never washing their cars.
1: Mm-hmm.
0: 26% admit they had to refuse giving friends a ride out of embarrassment over the clutter.
1: Wow, really? Huh.
0: I mean, I've had to do a quick cleanup once in a while.
1: Well, just move stuff out of the way or whatever, right?
0: Like, why have I still got my weed trimmer in the back?
1: Okay. You carry some weird things, though. Let's be honest. Yes.
0: I do.
1: Well, then there is, of course, the random golf club in the back of my car, so.
0: Yeah. Well, that comes in handy.
1: I'm telling
0: you. You never know when you're going to have to tell someone about their driving.
1: It helps
0: to have a 9-iron with
1: it. It is the most innocent reason in the world that I have it there. It was kind of a joke from Jason, and it looks like it's like the most offensive thing that you could possibly find in somebody's trunk. Why is she carrying a golf club?
0: If you get in a traffic dispute, you get out of your car and grab a golf club, chances are that dispute's going to be over real quick.
1: Yeah, I would never, ever do that, just for the record.
0: No, of course not.
1: No.
0: Of course not.
1: A, I'd never get out of my vehicle and confront somebody because, you know, people.
0: I can't hit a golf ball, so what makes me think I'm going to hit someone else? Not a chance.
2: 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What's happening?
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0: GTA's number one country, KX96, Keith Urban. Wasted time. I've got a little chat with Keith on the Hot 30 Countdown coming up. And we're going to talk about cars, his love for cars, and why he loves cars so much. It has to do with music. That'll be on the Ellison Archer Hot 30 Countdown. We've got that coming up for you Sunday. We do it every Sunday at 5 p.m. And we'll be counting it down again this Sunday.
1: All right. And on the northbound 35, just north of Gray Road, we have a vehicle in the ditch. Thanks to the traffic spotter who just messaged and just confirmed that it is all off to the shoulder. There's no live lanes blocked through there. Passmore and Kennedy, that intersection remains closed for collision investigation. And Humberline and Finch, that intersection is shut down for a police investigation. Then on the West 401, slowdowns now from the 412 to west of Lake Ridge. From the Don Valley Parkway, it's busy across to Avenue Road. And then delays from the 400 over to Islington. East 401, that's busy as you approach the 427 through to Keele. And on the South 404, it's bunching up as you approach Shepherd onto the Parkway down to south of Lawrence. 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
0: Thank you, Carolyn. Craig has already left the building. Can you believe this guy?
1: He has, yes.
0: He's got a thing to do.
1: Yeah, he does. And he'll be pulling double duty next week, too. So yeah. He gets a lot on his plate.
0: He gets to go.
1: Yeah.
0: Well, we wish him all the best. Hope he has a good weekend of the baseball thing, softball, whatever it is.
1: Mm-hmm.
0: And, we had a listener. Do you remember she texted us a couple weeks ago? And she plays fastball, like how you whip the windmill.
1: Yeah, yeah.
0: We should do a challenge, like see if we could get a hit off her.
1: Okay.
0: I'd love to do that. I think this happened
1: when I was away on vacation.
0: No. You were here.
1: Okay.
0: It was 2 weeks ago.
1: Huh.
0: Pretty sure. That would be kind of cool to see. I'll bet I couldn't do it. Not a chance. Do you know how fast they can throw? And she was in a tournament heading to Buffalo for the weekend.
1: Okay.
0: Maybe that was last week.
1: I'm thinking it was last. I don't remember this. So
0: maybe early in the week then. But
1: unless I blacked out. I don't know.
0: I'll bet she's really good because to be in a tournament like that and to be able to windmill, you know, the windmill pitching.
1: Oh, I do.
0: There's not a chance I could hit that.
1: Actually making my shoulder hurt just thinking about it. So there you go.
0: She's listening. Let's do it. We'll film it. It'll be fun.
1: Okay.
0: Watch me strike out. Guaranteed.
1: Well, I'm all on board for that. You want to leave now?
0: Yeah, I'm going to leave now.
1: Okay.
0: A little hour early here. We've got a long ride of new country. It's ready to kick off. We'll start it with a woman who never strikes out. Up next.
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0: GTA's number one country, KX96. It's High Valley, and she's with me. Whoever's with you. Let's see how your drive-in is going this morning. Carolyn, what's been going on?
1: Well, there is a slowdown on the West Gardner. There's a collision just west of Kipling. Right now, two right lanes are blocked off for that. So it is quite backed up on the West Gardner. Slowdowns on the South 404 Parkway from approaching Shepherd down to about Winford Drive. East 401's busy from the 427, kind of on and off over to Keele. Again, a bit of volume on the West 401, 412 to west of Lake Ridge, and then west of the Don Valley Parkway to about Young. We also have Passmore and Kennedy. That intersection still closed for a collision investigation, and a police investigation has the intersection of Humberline Drive and Finch blocked off. KX 96 traffic is brought to you by the Capitol Theater in Port Hope. Farley Mowat's beloved World War II memoir hits the stage. 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If you spot traffic trouble, you can call us or text us hands-free at 905-427-9696. The KX 96 traffic patrol continues.
0: And we'll be back in just a couple of seconds here. We've got another long ride of New Country standing by. One of the great party songs of all time. On the way in just a moment.
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0: KX Weather. Slowly warming up, but it is going to get nice and warm this afternoon. 27 degrees is going to be the high, and wall-to-wall sunshine. Enjoy. Humidex of 29, the UV at 8. For today, clear tonight, down to 16, so fairly comfortable. It'll be cloudy tomorrow, but clearing in the afternoon for your Saturday at a high of 27 degrees. The Humidex will make it feel like 32. And then Sunday, we get a mix of sun and cloud and a high of 26. And Monday, showers possible, but overall, a pretty decent weekend. Right now, we are at 18 degrees in Oshawa and Brampton. It's 17 in China. There's weather and more at kxcountry.fm. Long ride of New Country starts with Garth Brooks. Oh, this is great to be cranking when you're at a party or out in a bar. Friends in Low Places.

0: I knew you. Taylor Swift, we know her and do it. I knew you. GTA's number one country, KX96. Good morning. She just, you know, has a way. Figured it out. That's all.
1: She's got the magic touch, that's for sure. She's got the magic touch,
0: yes. What about traffic?
1: All right, well, it's not too bad. There is a problem west on the Gardner, so it is slowing over to west of Kipling, and that's where two right lanes are still blocked off with a collision. Then on the west 401, slowdowns from the 412 to west of Lake Ridge, and then a little bit of volume from about Bayview over to Avenue Road, and again from the 400 through to Islington. On the east 401, it slows from the 427 over to the 400. South 404, that's a busy drive from Finch onto the South Parkway down to about Winford Drive. 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

0: WPA's number one country, KX96. That's Brett Kissel. And we were that song, whatever that song is for you. Make it a good one. And swan song in traffic, at least for now. Let's see what's going on out there with our very own swan. Carolyn Ellis.
1: Oh, well, thank you.
0: Your neck is pretty long.
1: Oh, I'm just saying. Thanks.
0: I'm joking.
1: I wish it was longer. All right, west on the Gardner, west of Kipling, we still have two right lanes blocked through there with a collision. Jackson also messaged about 10 minutes ago and said on the East 401, it was a bit slow around Harmony. Police had somebody pulled over off to the shoulder just before Harmony. So, of course, people were slowing down, you know, police in the area. And there's also a collision still in Pickering at Kingston Road and Liverpool. 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Beat the heat at Volt Raceway. 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
0: And, of course, I'm out of here. I've got my vacation alert all set for a couple hours from now. And, yeah, I'm ready to go on vacation with the KX Morning Ride with Ellis and Archer. And, of course, Craig Smith, who will be in the Durham Radio Newsroom. You guys will be here on Monday at 5:30 in the morning.
1: That's right. We will. And, of course, we'll have Beat the Toaster and all the usual or unusual antics.
0: Yeah, very unusual.
1: We'll see.
0: Well, listen, take care of yourselves.
1: Have a great week.
0: Don't forget to hold that bet, too. I'm going to get injured. I'm going to buy a new tool.
1: Well, we're going to change it up a little bit because you're claiming that you're going to be relaxing this time. So, we'll see.
0: For the
1: first time,
0: in a long time, I'm taking this vacation just to do nothing. So we'll see you Tuesday morning, August 4th. That's when I am back from vacation. But in the meantime, take care of Craig and Carolyn for me. The KX Morning Ride with Ellis and Archer. Craig Smith in the Durham Radio Newsroom. DurhamRadioNews.com.
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0: She's a beauty, eh? Going to be a great weekend. Sunshine, 27 degrees today, 29 with a humidex, UV 8, that's high. Clear and 16 tonight for the low. Tomorrow, it'll be cloudy in the morning, but then it clears. And a nice high of 27 degrees, humidex 32. Sunday, mix of sun and cloud again. There is a chance of late day showers. 26 is going to be the high. But overall, I'd have to say, it looks like a pretty good weekend. Right now, 18 degrees. Well, let me refresh. I might have gone up. Yeah, it's still 18 degrees in Ajax, Mississauga, 19 in Port Perry. There's weather and more at kxcountry.fm. Have a wonderful, I guess, week in a bit. We'll see you August the 4th. We'll be back. Carolyn and Craig back Monday morning at 5:30. Brian Floyd is next. Long ride of New Country starts with Jason Aldean. Don't tell.

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1: 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What's up? 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

0: Jess Moskaloo, Cheap Wine and Cigarettes on GTA's number one country, KX96. The latest for Morgan Wallen back there, who, weird moment at a Morgan Wallen show this past week. Somebody got peed on at a Wallen show. It was down in Baltimore. And a man said that he and his family got peed on, which you shouldn't pee on people. Everyone knows what happens at a Morgan Wallen show stays on your pant leg and goes home with you, and you got to do laundry. Weird. Very, very weird. Don't pee on people. Is anything strange or odd like that? Maybe not the peeing, but anything weird ever happened to you at a concert? If you got a story, 905-427-9696. You could text us. Should be a beautiful day here in right across the GTA today. We'll get to your full forecast in just a few. New music from Riley Green on the way.
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6: Sunny today, the high 27, clear this evening, then partly cloudy near midnight. Overnight, we drop to 16. Tomorrow, a mainly cloudy start, but clears for the afternoon. A high of 27, could feel around 32. And then Sunday, mix of sun and cloud. There's a chance of showers, but a high 26. There's weather and more at kxcountry.fm.

0: goes on GTA's number one country, KX96. And Brian, we're talking about somebody got peed on in a Morgan Wallen show and was asking if you've ever seen something weird at a concert. I don't know if anyone's beating this, Matt. Matt says, saw an Irish folk band a couple years ago. The bass player was wearing a Spider-Man costume. The lead singer was sitting on a toilet on stage with an electric griddle cooking chicken wings and then serving them to the audience. You know, if I had to choose between being peed on and served chicken wings by a guy in a toilet in a Spider-Man costume, I think I'm going to go chicken wings. Just going to throw it out there. Long Rod and New Country on the way. We'll kick things off with Keith Urban. I'm next.
1: Two Canadian country stars will be shining at the Orono Fair this year. 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Tennille Towns, Nate Holler, Orono Fair, September 11th. One word, so much fun. Well, I mean, well, that was three, but I was never really good at math anyway. 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
0: Well, Keith Urban came out at a show this week and waged war on AI music. Now, he said some words that I can't say on the radio. Some real bad, bad words. I don't think he's a big fan of AI music. That's all I'm going to say. Here he is now. Days Go By. GTA's number one country. KX96.

0: Jelly Roll, Heart of Stone on GTA's number one country, KX96. I'm Brian. According to Jelly Roll's daughter, there is a spicy story regarding the breakup between Jelly Roll and his former wife, Bunny. And she says this is going to change the perception, how we think and feel about this breakup. And I'm here to say, we're ready. Give us the tea. Give us the tea already. Of course, I saw this story while I was doom scrolling. How often do you get into bed at night and do a little doom scrolling? I feel like we all do, right? According to a new report, the average person spends about 2.5 hours a day dream scrolling. Now, dream scrolling, a little different than doom scrolling. It would be like looking up that sweater that you really want, or, you know, browsing houses or apartments, or, you know, maybe looking at a new boat or snowmobile that you want. Dream scrolling. Apparently, it's good for us. Supposedly motivates people to achieve their financial goals. And I tell you, I dream a lot, like a lot. So by this logic, I mean, I should be a millionaire by the end of the year?
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10: Sunny today, the high 27, clear this evening, then partly cloudy near midnight. Overnight, we drop to 16. Tomorrow, a mainly cloudy start, but clears for the afternoon. A high of 27, could feel around 32. And then Sunday, mix of sun and cloud. There is a chance of showers, but a high 26. There's weather and more at kxcountry.fm.

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0: Don't Be Stupid on GTA's number one country, KX96. Pretty cool show she played the other night at the Horseshoe Tavern. I was surprised to hear that she had never played there before. I got a question. Who was at Boots when she played a couple of years ago? That was kind of crazy, eh? With the weather, and they kind of like kicked people out, and then people if you stayed, I mean, it was an incredible show. It was weird though with the weather. By the way, we have Boots tickets to give away this coming week. Yes, it's the Boots and Hearts song of the day. Your chance to be there to see the Chicks and Rascal Flatts and Tucker Wetmore and more. 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
11: Sunshine today with a high of 27. Clear tonight. A few clouds around midnight with a low of 16. Now, tomorrow starts out cloudy, but it clears early in the afternoon. Tomorrow's high of 27 is going to feel more like 32. And a mix of sun and cloud for Sunday, a high of 27. There's weather and more at kxcountry.fm.

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0: 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You can catch us on your smart devices as well. Long ride of new country on the way. We've got new music from Lainey coming up, and Riley Green might be in a little bit of hot water. Get to him up next.
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2: Megan Maroney has pretty much confirmed, without actually confirming, that her new song, Who Hurt You, is in fact about Riley Green. We're going to talk more about that in just a couple songs. Here's Riley now. It's Worst Way on KX96.

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1: Hey, y'all. Lainey Wilson here. This is my new song, Phone Keys Wallet. 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

0: Owen Ringling, that's Love Hate Love on GTA's number one country, KX96. I'm Brian. Megan Maroney has come out and pretty much confirmed that her new song, Who Hurt You, is about Riley Green. Now, she didn't say those words exactly, but she did say, I am just going to lay it out there. I might as well just put his first and last name in it. Now, it was her dad, apparently, who said, you can't put that song out. And she's like, no, thanks for the input, but I already have. It's about a recent fling. She recently had a fling with Riley Green. And she basically said, you know that I don't need to say it to know exactly who I'm talking about. So no love lost there. No love lost for sure. Long ride in new country on the way. We've got Shaboozy, his latest, up next.
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9: Sunshine today with a high of 27. Clear tonight. A few clouds around midnight with a low of 16. Now, tomorrow starts out cloudy, but it clears early in the afternoon. Tomorrow's high of 27 is going to feel more like 32. And a mix of sun and cloud for Sunday, a high of 27. There's weather and more at kxcountry.fm.

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2: Good afternoon. It is 12 o'clock. I'm Holly Lynn with KX96 News. Sunshine today with a high of 27. It is 21 right now and making news this hour. A woman is dead after she was shot and killed in Toronto. Police say it happened near Humberwood and Rexdale around 7:30 this morning. She was found with gunshot wounds and was pronounced dead at the scene. The suspect fled before police arrived. Investigators are still looking into why it happened. Anyone with information is being asked to call police. Mark Carney says everything is on the table if a trade deal with the U.S. can't be made. The PM is also hoping to avoid any dramatic escalation in American tariffs next month. Alberta Premier Danielle Smith warns the U.S. could cut oil and natural gas exports to Canada if we butt heads over energy. Smith says she's trying to prevent Canada from, quote, making a very dumb decision. Now, some provinces will get hit harder than others with the latest tariff threat from the U.S. Trevor Toome from the University of Calgary says B.C., Quebec, and Ontario are most exposed to Trump's threat of imposing 50% tariffs on a range of goods next month. His economic analysis also shows the Maritimes and Prairies would get off relatively easy if the levies do happen on August 19th. Canada is having its own ceremony to mark the Gordie Howe International Bridge's opening. Ottawa canceled a joint celebration with the U.S. in light of Donald Trump's latest tariff threats. Doug Ford is expected to attend the Canadian ceremony today. The bridge connecting Ontario and Michigan is set to open Monday to traffic. And if you get an email asking you to fill out a form or send money to be a vendor at Apple Fest in Bowmanville, report it. The Bowmanville BIA says multiple people received the emails and they aren't from them. The only way to be a vendor is to fill out a form on their website. The Blue Jays head to Boston to meet the Red Sox. Boston just lost for the first time Wednesday after winning 15 straight games. Treya Savage starts for Toronto tonight. And Marina Mabry represents the Toronto Tempo at this weekend's WNBA All-Star festivities. She's in the three-point contest tonight. Mabry leads all contestants with 82 made three-point shots this season. Local news, weather, and more is on the Durham Radio News app and durhamradionews.com. Weather is next.
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2: Sunshine today with a high of 27. Clear tonight. A few clouds around midnight with a low of 16. Now, tomorrow starts out cloudy, but it clears early in the afternoon. Tomorrow's high of 27 is going to feel more like 32. And a mix of sun and cloud for Sunday, a high of 27. There's weather and more at kxcountry.fm.

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0: Dean Brody, you got the wrong guy on GTA's number one country, KX96. Brian, weddings have gotten quite expensive. Just saw a report about, I don't know when the last time you went to a wedding is. I'm not even talking about having your own wedding. I mean, going to a wedding now. Because you got to find, you got to get the suit, the outfit. Maybe you already have the suit. You need a new shirt. You need the tie. The tie is going to match your date, blah, blah, blah. Then you got to put money in a card. You got to give them the card. You got to drive there. Gas is expensive. Maybe you got to get a hotel as well. Hotels are expensive. You got to take an Uber or a cab. It adds up. And so they're saying, you know, weddings are just too expensive. A lot of people are declining going to weddings now. Like if you're not part of the family or immediate friend group, they're like, you know what? I'm going to sit this one out. I'll send a card in the mail, maybe with some lottery tickets in it. What is something that has gotten so expensive that you stopped buying it or you stopped doing it? 905-427-9696. That's our text line. That's where you're going to find us. We'll get to some of your texts on the way. We've got Tim McGraw coming up.
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3: And of course, I'm out of here. I've got my vacation alert all set for a couple hours from now. And I'm ready to go on vacation with the KX Morning Ride with Ellis and Archer. And of course, Craig Smith, who will be in the Durham Radio Newsroom. You guys will be here on Monday at 5:30 in the morning.
4: That's right. We will. And of course, we'll have Beat the Toaster and all the usual or unusual antics.
3: Yeah, very unusual.
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3: 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So we'll see you Tuesday morning, August 4th. That's when I am back from vacation. But in the meantime, take care of Craig and Carolyn for me. The KX Morning Ride with Ellis and Archer. Craig Smith in the Durham Radio Newsroom. 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
13: Sunshine today with a high of 27. Clear tonight. A few clouds around midnight with a low of 16. Now, tomorrow starts out cloudy, but it clears early in the afternoon. Tomorrow's high of 27 is going to feel more like 32. And a mix of sun and cloud for Sunday, a high of 27. There's weather and more at kxcountry.fm.

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0: John Party boots off on GTA's number one country, KX96. And Brian, what is something you stopped doing or maybe going to or buying because it just got too expensive? 905-427-9696. Corey says, I used to go on staycations. We'd stay at hotels and now the prices are just ridiculous. Yeah, everything's jumped. And you get like surge pricing as well for hotels. Emily says fast food. It's been a couple of years now. Can't buy it anymore. Just far too expensive. Yeah, there was a time where Happy Meals used to make you happy. Now they just break your bank. It doesn't make me happy at all. What is something you stopped doing or you stopped buying because it just got too pricey? 905-427-9696. We've got Megan Maroney coming up next.
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2: What is something you stop buying or maybe you stop doing because it's just too expensive now? 905-427-9696. Cam says concert tickets. Yeah, I mean, even with the price, the cap on the price gouging now, we're still getting gouged. How are we still getting gouged? Concert tickets are just too pricey. What is something you don't do anymore? Maybe you stop buying because it's just too expensive now. 905-427-9696 is our text line. Megan Maroney's latest now. 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

0: Morgan Griffiths, Bourbon on GTA's number one country, KX96. And Brian, what is something you stopped doing because it just got too expensive? Maybe you stopped buying because it's too pricey now. This one comes in from Sean. Sean says chips, potato chips. They have quadrupled in price and the shrinkflation is real. Yeah, they put less in the bag, but they charge you more. What up with that? Taking a flight to Spain costs less than flying across the country in some cases. I absolutely agree. Yeah, I mean, it would be nice to fly out to BC and not have to pay that much. But for that same price, hey, you could probably fly to Spain in some cases. Going out for dinner. This comes in from Ronnie. Ronnie says, yeah, going out for dinner is quite pricey. And then they come with the machine. You need the machine? Yeah. And they come by and it's like 22% starting tip. Like, come on, man. What is something you stopped doing or you stopped buying? Somebody said gas, just the Heel Toe Express. You stopped doing or buying because it just got way too expensive. 905-427-9696. And we've got Kenny Chesney's latest up next.
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8: Sunshine today with a high of 27. Clear tonight. A few clouds around midnight with a low of 16. Now, tomorrow starts out cloudy, but it clears early in the afternoon. Tomorrow's high of 27 is going to feel more like 32. And a mix of sun and cloud for Sunday, a high of 27. There's weather and more at kxcountry.fm.

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0: High Valley County Line on GTA's number one country, KX96. I'm frying. It looks like it's going to be a pretty nice weekend for the most part. Anyway, maybe a little bit of rain on Sunday. Sunshine for the most part, though, it's looking like. You could just say whatever as a meteorologist these days. This is a knock on meteorologists, but it's like a low, not a lot of accountability. That's all I'm saying. Like, I could say it's going to rain. I could say it's going to snow. And you're going to be like, well, at least it didn't snow, right? Speaking of which, have you ever lied about what you do? Have you ever lied about your job? Like, I know we all lie on our resumes or have or know someone who had lied to jazz up the resume. But reading about this woman who found out her husband was, he was supposedly a doctor, was actually working at Taco Bell. Now, there's nothing wrong with working at Taco Bell, but I feel like it would be impossible to not figure that out as well. It's a significant lie. Although, do you think it's like, you know, when people work at Subway and they're like sandwich artists? Do you think like Taco Bell employees are like taco doctors? You know, like a taco doco?
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9: Sunshine today with a high of 27. Clear tonight. A few clouds around midnight with a low of 16. Now, tomorrow starts out cloudy, but it clears early in the afternoon. Tomorrow's high of 27 is going to feel more like 32. And a mix of sun and cloud for Sunday, a high of 27. There's weather and more at kxcountry.fm.

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0: Brooke Kissel, a few good stories on GTA's number one country, KX96. Going to be a few good stories down in the Hammer this weekend. Yes, he's going to be at the Ancaster Fairgrounds for the Route 905 Festival, the first ever Route 905 Festival. 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Hey, by the way, if you are heading out on the roadie to see Brett and Chase Rice and Jade Eagleson, take us with you. 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We are everywhere you are, friend, because that's what friends do. Long ride of new country on the way. We've got Lainey Wilson coming up.
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0: Well, coming up, one of the best gamers, like video game players in the whole industry, not just country music, but apparently he's the best in the biz. And he's coming to just a couple songs. Apparently Ed Sheeran is also very good at video games, although he also doesn't have a phone. Or at least this was true a couple of years ago. Taylor Swift told this story about how when you have to get a hold of him, you got to email him. And then his like crew hands him an iPad like he's a child. I think she told it. It's on like The Tonight Show or something like that. You can find it on YouTube. We'll get to Kane Brown on the way. Lainey Wilson now. Things a man ought to know on KX96.

0: Rick Laws, I grew up on a farm on GTA's number one country, KX96. Of course, they are coming from the farm to our backyard. We're going to be at the RBC Amphitheater September 24th with Dean Brody. You can follow the link at kx96.fm. It's tough, man. There's so many good concerts coming to the GTA this summer. It's tough to figure out, you know, decide where you're going to spend your money, because concert tickets are, we were just talking about this earlier, concert tickets, they're so expensive. We're at least going to keep a little bit of money in your pocket. We want to send you to Boots and Hearts. All you have to do is be listening next week. All next week, we've got the Boots and Hearts song of the day. We're going to spin it at 8 a.m. You're listening for the playback. When you hear it, you are texting the word Boots. And that's going to start Monday morning with Ellis and Archer. They're going to spin that song right after the news at 8 o'clock. So be listening out for that. Derek Mann is in next. Whether you're staying in the Durham region or in the GTA somewhere or heading elsewhere, have yourself a wonderful weekend. Stay safe out there. We'll catch you again on Monday. See ya.
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7: Sunshine today with a high of 27. Clear tonight. A few clouds around midnight with a low of 16. Now tomorrow starts out cloudy, but it clears early in the afternoon. Tomorrow's high of 27 is going to feel more like 32. And a mix of sun and cloud for Sunday, a high of 27. There's weather and more at kxcountry.fm.

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1: Hey, it's Carter Faith. You're about to hear Betty. Betty is my fun little take on a cheating song. Betty's a Betty right now, she's singing. And here's my new song.
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0: Tim and the Glory Boys on GTA's number one country, KX96. Derek Mann with you. Good afternoon, man. It sure is a Friday afternoon in July. Traffic was awful getting to work today. Anyways, I know this is quite the opposite problem, but you know how everyone says if I drive the speed limit, it'll take forever. Turns out not really. This new study found that if everyone actually drove the posted speed limit, the average trip would only be 54 seconds longer each day. So less than a minute. And on top of that, we would actually save millions of gallons of fuel every single day. So I'm curious, what is your driving personality? Are you the person doing exactly the speed limit in the right lane, or are you convinced every car in front of you is somehow ruining your day? I'd like to say I'm a bit of a happy medium, but we'll get to another long ride on the way. A little bit of tequila to kick off Friday afternoon.
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0: Beautiful Friday afternoon with sunny, clear skies. Our high today being 27. So we're sitting at 24 right now. Tonight, a little bit of cloudiness overnight, and tomorrow also cloudy, but clearing up in the afternoon. We got a high of 27 tomorrow as well. Even through Sunday, with a mix of sun and cloud, there is a small chance of showers, but we also got a high of 27. It's 24 across the GTA, Toronto, Oshawa, and Brampton. There's weather and more at KXCountry.fm. The newest from Cameron Whitcomb coming up. 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

0: Tim Hicks on GTA's number one country, KX96. It was great to see him last month at the Opera House for his Going Somewhere tour. Derek Mann with you, taking you somewhere into another long ride on the way with Kenny Chesney next.
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0: Aaron Burchette on GTA's number one country, KX96. It is warm out there once again today. Going to be a consistent high of 27 through the weekend, it's looking like as well. So, it's already been a sticky summer so far. Nothing beats that heat better than a scoop of ice cream, especially your favorite at Kawartha Dairy at Enniskillen General Store, right? The KX Kids have an opportunity to pick that up. We have got a KX Kids coloring sheet at kx96.fm, so you can color in your own ice cream and do your best job, and then you can send it back to us, and you can be scooping up a gift card for some free ice cream at Enniskillen General Store. 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
0: Sunny skies today. We will have a bit of cloudiness this evening and tomorrow as well. That is going to clear up tomorrow afternoon, though, with a high of 27. And once again, cloudy in the evening. Mix of sun and clouds Sunday, also a high of 27 there. Small chance of showers. And right now it's 24 in Mississauga and Ajax, 23 in Uxbridge. There's weather and more at kxcountry.fm. Derek Mann here with Josh Ross on the way. Here's Russell Dickerson's newest.

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0: The Hunter Brothers on GTA's number one country, KX96. Good afternoon. Derek Mann here. What is that one place that the second you go back, it instantly makes you feel like a kid on summer vacation again? Because I got this question up on the KX96 Facebook page, by the way. But there is new research looking at the places that give us the biggest hit of summer nostalgia. Honestly, I don't think it's really about the place. It's about everything you remember doing there. For me, it's definitely hands down, pants down, Sauble Beach. The second I think about it, I'm back in those childhood summers. The beach, the little shops. Oh my gosh, we always got the pizza from Pizza Delight. The cat pizza and the dog pizza, which also for some reason had licorice on it. Don't know why I loved it, but I did. It felt like, you know, your biggest responsibility then was just like figuring out what you were going to do the next day, which was never something, super pressing to do. Now, I think everyone has one of these places. Maybe, you know, it's Canada's Wonderland or Wasaga, Grand Bend or the cottage or a campground or even your grandparents' backyard. So, like I said, the question's up on our Facebook and Instagram today because I want to know yours. What place instantly takes you back to your childhood summers?
1: Taking a first look at traffic this evening, it is just jammed northbound on the DBP from Don Mills until the 401. Southbound on the 414 is on and off from Finch until Lawrence. Eastbound on the 401 in Durham, it's filling in from Liverpool past Salem, and westbound, you got delays from Brock until the 412. I'm Olivia Flanagan. More traffic in minutes on KX96.
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0: What a beautiful Friday afternoon. That sun is shining. Our high being 27 today. We're at 24 right now. It's clear into this evening. We might see a little bit of cloudiness around midnight and temperature dropping to 16. Now, we are going to have a lot of cloudiness tomorrow morning, but that is clearing up in the afternoon. Once again, getting up to 27, feeling 32. And for Sunday, sun cloud mix there. Also a high of 27. We do have a small chance of showers in there too. It's 24 right now across the GTA in Toronto, Whitby, and Richmond Hill. There's weather and more at kxcountry.fm. And speaking of long, hot summers, we do have Keith Urban on the way in this long ride. Right now, Stella Lefty taking us to Boston.

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0: Tyler Joe Miller on GTA's number one country, KX96. 3:31 now. Got some CCMA nominees on the way in another long ride. John Party up next. KX traffic now.
1: There's still that disabled vehicle westbound on the 401 in the express at Meadowvale. One right lane's closed, and it's caused some very minor delays. Northbound on the DVP is extremely slow from Don Mills until the 401. Eastbound on the 401 in Durham, it's slow from Liverpool past Salem. That picks up once again from Brock Street until Stevenson. And westbound delays from Brock until just past the 412. KX96 traffic is brought to you in part by Red Barn Bingo in Oshawa. Come play Monday on the Civic Holiday. Four $50 gift cards are up for grabs at the afternoon, evening, and late night sessions. RedBarnBingo.ca. License 15479. I'm Olivia Flanagan. More traffic in minutes on KX96.
2: I'm Holly Lynn in the KX96 newsroom. Here's what's making news this hour. The Gordie Howe International Bridge is officially open, eh? Canadian style. And the Jays are in Boston to take on the red hot Red Sox. 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
0: Okay, if an artist cut their concert after 90 minutes, would you still want a refund? Because last night, Bon Jovi had a show at Madison Square Garden, and it ended unexpectedly. So after 90 minutes of the show, he stopped it. He told the crowd he couldn't keep going. He apologized and, you know, said, hang on to your tickets, and he would figure something out. Turns out he's been battling a sinus infection. Okay. So, I mean, you do have to respect that. He did try to, you know, push through. Mm-hmm. So that's 90 minutes into the show, which was, so he did 14 songs for comparison here. The set list is 23 songs long.
2: It doesn't matter what the set list is. Mm-hmm. I think 14 songs is plenty.
0: I would agree. That is a show.
2: I know people who've been to shows that, you know, a storm has shut it down.
0: Yeah.
2: And they've gotten five songs from the headliner, and that was it.
0: Yeah.
2: You know?

0: songs from the headliner, and that was it.
1: Yeah.
0: You know?
1: Mm-hmm. This, so, 90 minutes is a full show. There are some artists that, that is their entire show. A 90-minute show, 15-song set list.
0: And he apologized, and he tried to push through, as you said, and he personally told them he has to cut it short.
1: Yes.
0: You know?
1: So, I wonder if it would have been worse if it was one of those situations where he walked off and, you know, the lights just came on and, like, some voice over the over the speaker just said, you know, this, that, or there wasn't a reason given.
0: Mm-hmm.
1: You know? I think the fact that he came out, said his piece, and, you know, said to hang on to your ticket stubs so they can still find a solution or reschedule.
0: And if they don't find a solution, I still think that's fine.
1: Mm-hmm.
0: But that was nice of them to even suggest that.
1: Yeah, I agree. So 14 songs.
0: So people are complaining about that?
1: Well, some people are. Some people are online complaining about, you know, him having to leave. But then would it have been worse if it was one of those, if it was one of those last minute cancellations, like, you know, 2 hours before doors, and then he just cancels the show? Because people would be up in arms that way too, right?
0: Exactly. And for those who are complaining, if he's got a sinus infection, how good is he going to sound?
1: Yeah,
0: you know?
1: That is true.
0: If he pushes through, then they're going to be complaining, "Ow, he sounded terrible."
1: You can't win, can you? So after 90 minutes of a show, if an artist cut their show short, would you want that refund? 905-427-9696.
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4: And, of course, I'm out of here. I've got my vacation alert all set for a couple hours from now. And, yeah, ready to go on vacation with the KX Morning Ride with Ellis and Archer. And, of course, Craig Smith, who will be in the Durham Radio Newsroom. You guys will be here on Monday at 5:30 in the morning.
5: That's right. We will. And, of course, we'll have Beat the Toaster and all the usual or unusual antics.
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4: 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So we'll see you Tuesday morning, August 4th. 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But in the meantime, take care of Craig and Carolyn for me. The KX Morning Ride with Ellis and Archer. 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
1: What's up, y'all? 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

0: One of my favorite Reklaws songs, GTA's number one country, KX96. Good afternoon. Derek Mann with you, and another long ride on the way with the newest from Tenille Townes. This new song, Sunshine's Free. I love the vibe. It is a total windows down driving on a country road in the summer kind of vibe. She is going to be here in KX Country at the Orno Fair with Nate Holler coming up Friday, September 11th. Ticket prices for that show going up August 15th, so don't wait to get those. 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
1: Still that disabled vehicle westbound on the 401 in the express at Meadowvale. One right lane in the shoulders closed because of that one. Northbound on the DPP's jam from Don Mills until the 401. Southbound on the 404 is extremely slow from Finch until Eglinton. Eastbound on the 401 in Durham. Still filling in from Liverpool all the way on and off until Stevenson, and westbound. Some delays from Brock until past the 412. 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
0: Clear skies tonight, an overnight low of 16. We'll see that sunshine again tomorrow, getting up to 27 for the day, feeling 32. A little bit of cloudiness in the evening and a small chance we could see some showers overnight. Sunday, a sun cloud mix there, small chance of showers too, and also a high of 27. Right now, it is 24 in Mississauga and Pickering. It's 23 in Port Perry. There's weather and more at kxcountry.fm. As promised, Tenille Townes' newest. You're going to want to turn it up for this one. Roll the windows down if you're in the car. This is Sunshine's Free.

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3: Good afternoon. It is 4 o'clock. I'm Holly Lynn with KX96 News for Sunspace Sunrooms in Newcastle. A clear night ahead and a low of 16. It's 24 right now. Checking traffic. Here's Olivia.
4: There's still that disabled vehicle westbound on the 401 in the express at Meadowvale. One right lane is closed. There are no problems in the area because of it, though. Found on the DVP, delays from Don Mills as you approach the 401. Eastbound on the 401 in Durham. Still slow from Liverpool till Stevenson on and off, and westbound delays from Brock until the 412. I'm Olivia Flanagan. More traffic in minutes on KX96.
3: Making news this hour. A man is in custody after a fatal shooting in Toronto's North End. Officers rushed to Humberwood and Rexdale around 7:30 this morning after reports of gunshots. They arrived on scene and found a woman. She'd been shot dead. Police believe this was targeted. There are 177 active wildfires still burning in Ontario, but the Ministry of Natural Resources says no new blazes have been reported in the last 24 hours. More than 1,800 people have been forced from their homes as the province grapples with what early estimates suggest is the most devastating wildfire season on record. The Prime Minister says if a trade deal with the U.S. can't be made, everything is on the table. Carney's comments have stirred up some concern with Alberta Premier Danielle Smith, who claims she's trying to stop Canada from making a, quote, very dumb decision. She believes butting heads with America over energy could cause them to cut oil and natural gas exports to Canada. A professor at the University of Calgary says Ontario, BC, and Quebec are facing the biggest threat from Trump's potential 50% tariffs. Trevor Toome believes the Maritimes and Prairies won't feel the impact as hard if the new levies are implemented August 19th. Starting Monday, you can use the new Gordie Howe International Bridge for $8 Canadian. During a celebration today, Federal Infrastructure Minister Gregor Robertson shared details about when Canada can expect to be paid back after fully financing the project.
5: Over 50 years. It's a long-term payback. Canada will be paid back for this bridge. That's part of the deal. But in these initial years, there will be sharing of the net revenue.
3: The bridge cost Canada $6.4 billion to build. And if you get an email asking you to fill out a form or send money to be a vendor at Apple Fest in Bowmanville, report it. The Bowmanville BIA says multiple people have received these emails and they aren't from them. The only way to be a vendor is to fill a form out on their website. The Blue Jays are shipping up to Boston. Tonight's game is on Apple TV. Treya Savage goes to the mound for Toronto. And the WNBA All-Star Game is this weekend. Toronto Tempo's Marina Mabry competes in the three-point contest tonight. And LeBron James is taking his talents to Philly. Local news, weather, and more is on the Durham Radio News app and durhamradionews.com. 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
8: Clear skies tonight, an overnight low of 16. We will see that sunshine again tomorrow. It's looking like a pretty nice weekend, a high 27 tomorrow. For Sunday, a mix of sun and cloud. There is a small chance of showers in there, but we still got a high of 27. It's 24 across the GTA right now in Uxbridge, Whitby, and Toronto. There's weather and more at KXCountry.fm. The newest from James Barker Band coming up. Here's Dierks Bentley.
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0: Tim Hicks on GTA's number one country, KX96. Actually, the design team, as well as the producers from that song, have picked up some CCMA nominations for the show coming up in September. The CCMA is celebrating 50 years this year. Country Music Week kicking off on September 16th. And that show, the CCMA's, coming up September 19th. And once again this year, they are using online voting so the fans can help vote for, of course, fans' choice, but also for Breakthrough Artist of the Year this year. So that'll get ready for, once again, the show coming up in September. Another long ride to new country on the way. Toby Keith is up next and checking KX traffic now.
1: There's still that disabled vehicle westbound on the 401 in the express at Meadowvale. The right lane's closed there. Not any problems because of that one, though, but there is some new debris northbound on the 404 in the collectors just north of the 401. That is closing up two left lanes and the left shoulder. Northbound on the DVP is still jammed from Don Mills until the 401, and eastbound on the 401 in Durham, it's jammed from Liverpool until Stevenson. KX96 traffic is brought to you in part by Mercedes-Benz Durham. 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I'm Olivia Flanagan. More traffic in minutes on KX96.
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0: Clear skies tonight, overnight a low of 16. Tomorrow, it's going to be sunny once again, a high 27. That's feeling more like 32. For Sunday, a mix of sun and cloud. We also have a high of 27, but there is a small chance of showers in there. Right now, it is 24 in Whitby, Toronto, and Uxbridge. There's weather and more at kxcountry.fm. 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

0: Tape A, Denim on Denim, GTA's number one country, KX96, 431 now. The latest from Taylor Swift from Toy Story 5 coming up to kick off another long ride. KX traffic now.
1: There's still that disabled vehicle westbound on the 401 in the express at Meadowvale. The right lane's closed because of that, but not any issues. Now, there is new debris northbound on the 404 in the collectors just north of the 401, and that is closed two left lanes. So only one lane is getting through the collectors, so you're going to want to stay in the express there. Still northbound DVP is jammed from Don Mills until the 401, and eastbound on the 401, it's slow from now before Liverpool until after Stevenson. KX96 traffic is brought to you in part by the Capitol Theater in Port Hope. Is Bella Manningham losing her grip on reality, or is it being loosened for her? Experience the iconic stage thriller Gaslight August 21st through September 6th. Tickets at capitaltheater.com. I'm Olivia Flanagan. More traffic in minutes on KX96.
2: I'm Holly Lynn in the KX96 newsroom. Here's what's making news this hour. Another scam making the rounds. This one about the Bowmanville Apple Fest. The library has reopened following a lightning strike in Uxbridge, and the Jays are in Boston. These stories and more coming up at 5 o'clock. 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
0: Apparently, the hottest vacation trend this summer is specifically for people who hate the heat. So definitely not me.
2: Oh, put me in that pile.
0: Okay, so they're calling this a coolcation. So instead of spending your summer vacation somewhere hot, there's more travelers that are choosing cooler places like Norway, Sweden, Iceland.
2: Love to go. They're so expensive.
0: Yes, they are. That's just, you know, to escape the heat. I respect the decision. I don't get it.
2: What do you mean you don't get it?
0: Like, I love the heat. Give me the 30 degrees. Give me the sunshine, the patio, the pool. Like, I want to come home from vacation questioning if I should have been in the sun that long. You know what I mean?
2: No.
0: Like, if I'm paying to go away in July and I need to bring a jacket, there's a mistake here.
2: I'm speechless. Sorry. I'm just speechless. Like, if I'm going on vacation, I want to see stuff. If it's so hot.
0: Yeah, like here.
2: That, what am I doing? I'm sitting inside an air-conditioned office, or I'll sit inside an air-conditioned hotel the entire time.
0: Yeah.
2: It's too much for me.
0: The heat is too much, just in general.
2: But you know what? Those countries, Norway, on my bucket list.
0: Like 35 in the blazing heat, or like 20 and comfortable?
2: Yeah, 20 and comfortable.
0: Yeah, really.
2: And you walk around.

0: coolcation to escape somewhere comfortable. 905-427-9696.
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0: Glang on GTA's number one country, KX96. Good afternoon. Derek Mann here with new stuff up for grabs and K-Extras this week. We are inviting you to the Canadian Tank Museum. Tank Saturday is back August 8th with Tank Saturday Korea, and you can learn more about the roles of the Canadian soldiers in the Korean War. And witness tank battles live right there at the Canadian Tank Museum. You can get entered for your chance to pick up a 5-pack of passes to check this out. That's under the K-Extras page at kx96.fm. Got Dean Brody on the way. We will see him with the Rec Laws on September 24th at RBC Amphitheater. Jason Aldean up next.
1: There's still that disabled vehicle westbound on the 401 and the express at Meadowvale. One right lane is still closed there, but no problems because of it. And as well, there is debris northbound on the 404 and the collectors just north of the 401. That's caused two left lanes to be closed, so make sure you're staying in the express. As well, there is another disabled vehicle eastbound on the 401 and the collectors at Young. The right lane's closed there. Northbound on the DVP is still jammed from Don Mills until the 401. Eastbound on the 404 is still slow from Liverpool until Stevenson. KX96 traffic is brought to you in part by Mercedes-Benz Durham. 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I'm Olivia Flanagan. More traffic in minutes on KX96.
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0: Clear skies tonight. An overnight low of 16. Tomorrow, it's looking sunny once again with a high of 27, feeling 32 with the Humidex. Sunday, a mix of sun and cloud. We got a small chance of showers there with a high of 27 as well. It's 23 right now in Markham, 25 in Brampton, and 24 in Bowmanville. There's weather and more at kxcountry.fm. Derek Mann here with Jason Aldean's newest

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2: Good afternoon. It is 5 o'clock. I'm Holly Lynn with KX96 News for the law firm of Kelly Greenway Bruce in Oshawa. A clear night ahead with an overnight low of 16. It's 24 in the sunshine and checking traffic. Here's Olivia.
3: There's still that disabled vehicle westbound on the 401 and the express at Meadowdale. No problems because of that one, but that debris northbound on the 404 and the collector was just north of the 401, where two left lanes are closed because of it, is just causing a lot of delays until Don Mills. Eastbound on the 401, Durham, it's still slow from Liverpool until Stevenson, and westbound delays from Brock until Salem. I'm Olivia Flanagan. More traffic in minutes on KX96.
2: Making news this hour. A woman is dead and a man is in custody after a shooting in Toronto. Investigators say it happened near Humberwood and Rexdale around 7:30 this morning. The woman was found shot and pronounced on scene. Police are trying to figure out what led to the shooting. Doug Ford says the Gordie Howe International Bridge is a symbol of opportunity.
4: It's an example of what we can achieve when our two great countries work together. Let's honor Gordie's legacy. Let's keep working together as two friends, allies, and proudly independent countries.
2: A celebration was held on this side of the border today. The bridge will open on Monday. This comes after a joint celebration was canceled when Trump threatened new tariffs on Canadian goods. If a trade deal with the U.S. cannot be agreed on, Mark Carney says everything's on the table. The premier of Alberta is warning the U.S. could cut oil and natural gas exports to Canada if we butt heads over energy with America. Danielle Smith says she's trying to prevent Canada from, quote, making a very dumb decision. Now, some provinces will get hit harder than others with the latest tariff threat. Trevor Toome from the University of Calgary says BC, Quebec, and Ontario are the most exposed to Trump's threat. He says the Maritimes and Prairies would get off relatively easy if the levies do happen on August 19th. The Bowmanville BIA says scammers are targeting Applefest vendors. People have reported getting emails from fraudsters asking them to fill out a form or send money to secure a spot. The BIA says that's not them, and the only way to be a vendor is to fill out a form on their website. And the Uxbridge Public Library is open. It's been closed since Tuesday after lightning struck the clock tower and started a fire. No one was hurt and damage was minimal. Repair work to the clock tower will take place over the next couple of weeks. The Blue Jays are in Boston tonight. The game is on Apple TV. Treya Savage goes to the mound for Toronto. The WNBA All-Star Game is this weekend. Toronto Tempo's Marina Mabry competes in the three-point contest tonight. And LeBron James is taking his talents to Philly. Local news, weather, and more is on the Durham Radio News app and durhamradionews.com. 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
1: Clear skies tonight, an overnight low of 16. We are back to the sunshine tomorrow with a high of 27, feeling 32 tomorrow. Partly cloudy skies in the evening, small chance of showers overnight. And Sunday, not too bad with the sun cloud mix, small chance of showers as well, but we still got a high of 27. It's 25 in Toronto and Ajax, 24 in Richmond Hill. There's weather and more at kxcountry.fm. The newest from Morgan Wallen on the way. 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

0: Cameron Whitcomb with Quitter, GTA's number one country, KX96. Okay, question for you. What is something your body used to let you get away with that it absolutely refuses to tolerate right now? Because scientists have been looking into jet lag, and it turns out traveling across time zones doesn't just mess with your sleep. It can actually throw other parts of your body out of whack, and basically your body just needs a schedule, right? And apparently it gets increasingly grumpy when you ignore it. Now, it got me thinking about all the things that, people talk about they used to be able to do without consequences. You know, stay up ridiculously late, fine. Eat garbage at midnight, no problem. Get barely any sleep and somehow function the next day. Now it's like one questionable decision and apparently you need a recovery period for it. So forget jet lag though. I want to know what your body has suddenly decided we're not doing anymore. Because, you used to be able to handle certain things so easily when you were so much younger that your body just says absolutely no now. But what is it for you? 905-427-9696.
1: Still dealing with that debris northbound on the 404 and the collectors just north of the 401. Two left lanes are closed there, but unfortunately the cameras aren't showing what debris is on the road, but it's still bumper to bumper northbound on the DVP all the way from Don Mills and eastbound on the 401 in Durham. It's really filling in from Liverpool until Stevenson and westbound. Still delays from Brock until Salem, and there is still that disabled vehicle westbound on the 401 and the express at Meadowvale. One right lane is closed because of it, but not causing any delays in the area. KX96 traffic is brought to you in part by the Capitol Theater in Port Hope. Is Bella Manningham losing her grip on reality, or is it being loosened for her? Experience the iconic stage thriller Gaslight August 21st through September 6th. 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I'm Olivia Flanagan. More traffic in minutes on KX96.
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0: Clear skies tonight, an overnight low of 16. Tomorrow, sunshine's back, high of 27 for the day, feeling 32. A little bit of cloudiness tomorrow night, but once again, we are back to the sunshine on Sunday. There's still a little bit of cloud probably lingering there. There is a small chance of rain, but we do have a high of 27. It is 25 right now across the GTA, Mississauga, Oshawa, and Toronto. 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

0: Dean on GTA's number one country, KX96. It's 5:30 now, and we've got a one-man band on the way next.
1: Seems like that debris northbound on the 404 just past the 401 has been cleared, but there is still a lot of delays all the way until Don Mills, basically, because there was only one lane in the collector's open. Southbound on the 404 is also slow from Finch as well. Still that disabled vehicle westbound on the 401 and the express at Meadowvale. One right lane's closed there, but no issues because of that. And westbound on the 401, still slow from Brock until Salem, and eastbound delays from past Liverpool until Stevenson. KX96 traffic is brought to you in part by the Region of Durham Waste Management Department. 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I'm Olivia Flanagan. More traffic in minutes on KX96.
2: I'm Holly Lynn in the KX96 newsroom. Here's what's making news this hour. Watch for another scam, this one targeting vendors for the Bowmanville Apple Fest. And the Jays are in Boston to take on the red hot Red Sox. 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
0: So this highway in Ohio today was covered in pickles.
2: Oh.
0: Now, I think there are probably much worse foods that you could spill across a highway in the middle of July.
2: Yes, there are.
0: But this transport truck, it crashed in Ohio today. It dumped its load of pickles all over the highway. Driver was okay. So, you know, that gives us permission to focus on the important thing here. You know, if the truck is going to dump an entire load of food onto the highway on a hot July afternoon, what would be the worst possible cargo? Because I'm thinking pickles are not terrible.
2: No.
0: Now, if it was like a truck full of eggs or fish...
2: You gave me this to think about. You said, what's the worst food? And I did come up with fish because I thought that would be the stinkiest, smelliest, you know. However, there's one other food that would end up like tar and it would be sticky and you'd have a real tough time getting it up. Molasses.
0: Oh.
2: You know, molasses?
0: Yeah.
2: How do you lift it? How do you clean it?
0: I don't know.
2: You know?
0: I don't have a solution for that one.
2: And here I'm thinking about these pickles now.
0: Mm-hmm.
2: Were they in jars?
0: Yes.
2: So there's glass all over the highway too now?
0: That would be that too.
2: Yeah.
0: I would also say like milk could not be great.
2: Any dairy product?
0: Mayonnaise?
2: Yeah.
0: Oh my gosh. Like imagine sitting in traffic behind several thousand pounds of raw fish.
2: That would...
0: On
2: that
0: the 401 in like 30 degree heat. And at that point, like you just might as well close the highway till like October, which would be a mess. But okay, so you're saying fish. I would strongly agree with fish. So, okay, worst possible food to be spilled across the highway on a hot summer day. 905-427-9696.
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1: Hey, it's Carter Faith. 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And here's my new song.
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0: James Barker Band on GTA's number one country, KX96. They are playing the Sunday at Boots and Hearts this year, and we will jump into another long ride coming up with Dierks Bentley next.
1: There is a new collision eastbound on the 407 at Darlington. Their right lane is closed there, and it's causing a little bit of delays in the area as well. That disabled vehicle is still there westbound on the 401 and the express at Meadowvale. Not causing any problems, though. And northbound on the DVP is looking slightly better from that debris earlier, closing two lanes just north of 401. But that's looking a little bit better, and eastbound on the 401 in Durham still slow from Liverpool until Stevenson. 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I'm Olivia Flanagan. More traffic in minutes on KX96.
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0: Clear skies tonight, an overnight low of 16. Tomorrow, we're looking at sunshine with a high of 27, feeling 32. A little bit of cloudiness in the evening. And Sunday as well, cloud mixed with the sun. There is a small chance of showers there, a high of 27. It's 25 across the GTA in Toronto, Brampton, and Whitby. There's weather and more at kxcountry.fm.

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1: Good evening. It is 6 o'clock. I'm Holly Lynn with KX96 News for Canada Flooring and Rugs in Whitby. Clear night ahead. We'll go down to 16. It's 25 right now. Checking traffic. Here's Olivia.
2: Still dealing with that collision eastbound on the 407 at Darlington. One right lane's closed there and it's caused some delays as well. Still at that disabled vehicle westbound on the 401 and the express at Meadowvale. One right lane's closed northbound on the DVP is still really slow from Don Mills, even though that debris just northbound on the 404 has cleared. And eastbound on the 401 in Durham still really slow from Liverpool until Stevenson. I'm Olivia Flanagan. More traffic in minutes on KX96.
1: Making news this hour, a man is in custody after a fatal shooting in Toronto's North End. Officers rushed to Humberwood and Rexdale around 7:30 this morning after reports a woman was shot. They arrived on scene and found her. She was pronounced dead at the scene. Police believe this was targeted. There are 177 active wildfires still burning in Ontario, but the Ministry of Natural Resources says no new blazes have been reported in the last 24 hours. More than 1,800 people have been forced from their homes as the province grapples with what early estimates suggest is the most devastating wildfire season on record. The Prime Minister says if a trade deal with the U.S. can't be made, everything is on the table. Carney's comments have stirred up some concern with Alberta Premier Danielle Smith. She claims she's trying to stop Canada from making a, quote, very dumb decision. She believes butting heads with America over energy could cause them to cut oil and natural gas exports to Canada. A professor at the University of Calgary says BC, Ontario, and Quebec are facing the biggest threat from Trump's potential 50% tariffs next month. Trevor Toome believes the Maritimes and Prairies wouldn't feel the impact as hard if the new levies are implemented on August 19th. Starting Monday, you can use the new Gordie Howe International Bridge for $8 Canadian. During a celebration today, Federal Infrastructure Minister Gregor Robertson shared details about when Canada can expect to be paid back after fully financing this project.
3: Over 50 years. It's a long-term payback. Canada will be paid back for this bridge. That's part of the deal. But in these initial years, there will be sharing of the net revenue.
1: The bridge cost Canada $6.4 billion to build. And if you get an email asking you to fill out a form or send money to be a vendor at Apple Fest in Bowmanville, report it. The Bowmanville BIA says multiple people have received these emails and they aren't from them. The only way to be a vendor is to fill out a form on their website. The Blue Jays are shipping up to Boston. Tonight's game is on Apple TV. Trey Savage goes to the mound for Toronto. The WNBA All-Star Game is this weekend. Toronto Tempo's Marina Mabry competes in the three-point contest tonight. And LeBron James is taking his talents to Philly. Local news, weather, and more is on the Durham Radio News app and durhamradionews.com. Weather is next.
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6: Clear skies tonight with an overnight low of 16. Tomorrow, it's going to be sunny, a high of 27, feeling 32. There's going to be a little bit of cloudiness in the evening with a small chance of showers overnight. Sunday, we've also got a high of 27, but we got a mix of sun and cloud with a small chance of showers there too. Right now, it is 25 in Toronto, 22 in Markham, and 23 in Port Perry. There's weather and more at kxcountry.fm. Blake Shelton starts another long ride.

0: That's my current favorite from Ella Langley. It's Be Her, GTA's number one country, KX96. Ella's got another pretty big fan, and this one is kind of a legend. Shania Twain, she's calling Ella an authentic songwriter with a sound that's completely her own. She was saying that Ella isn't trying to be anyone else. She's unapologetic, original, and when she sings, you believe every word because she writes from real life. Now, that is some serious praise coming from one of the biggest trailblazers in country music, isn't it? Now, the question here is, if Shania and Ella ever teamed up for a song, would that instantly become the biggest country collaboration of the year? I think I would definitely be first in line to hear that.
1: Still dealing with that collision eastbound on the 407 at Darlington. The right lane's closed and it's causing some delays there as well. Eastbound on the 407 between the 412 and just past Thixon is super, super slow. Northbound on the DVP is still jammed from Don Mills, and eastbound on the 401. It looks better, but still just some minor delays around Salem and from Brock Street until Stevenson. 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

0: number one country, KX96 with Josh Ross. Derek Mann here. Apparently, frozen yogurt's cool again. You know, that means we've officially reached the point where food trends from the 2010s are becoming nostalgic. No, but seriously, frozen yogurt is having a full-on comeback right now. There's shops in London, UK that are blowing up on social media. People are just lining up to get it. All I can think is, did we not just do this? Because there was a time when Froyo places were everywhere. You would grab the biggest cup imaginable, add 17 toppings, convince yourself it was kind of a healthy choice, but then you'd get to the cash and somehow it was $24. But food trends always seem to come back around. So what do you think deserves another shot? Like, do you think it's fondue or those, like, remember those giant loaded milkshakes? Whatever food trend disappeared that you'd happily bring back tomorrow. What is it for you? We'll get to another long ride while you think about that one and Shaboozy's newest up next.
1: There was still that collision eastbound on the 407 at Darlington. The right lane's closed and there was minor delays because of that there. Northbound on the DVP is looking better. It's just still really slow from Don Mills until just past Lawrence. After that, you are smooth sailing. And eastbound on the 401, it's just slow around Westmead till Salem and again from Brock until Stevenson. And westbound, still delays from Brock Street until Salem. KX96 traffic is brought to you in part by Volt Raceway in Bowmanville. Beat the heat at Volt Raceway. Race, bowl, throw axes, and hit the arcade with the Family Thrill Day Pass. Available Monday through Thursday till September 6th. Learn more at voltraceway.com. I'm Olivia Flanagan. More traffic in minutes on KX96.
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0: Hawaii's number one country, KX96. Derek Mann here with Shania Twain on the way. Man, it was a good year when she played Boots and Hearts, wasn't it? We are getting back to Boots and Hearts season real soon. And starting Monday, the KX Morning Ride with Ellison Archer will have the Boots and Hearts KX96 Song of the Day. That'll be weekday mornings at 8 a.m. Once you know what that is, you want to be listening for it to replay later in the day. Be the ninth person to text Boots when you hear it. And if that's you, we got you a pair of Saturday passes to Boots and Hearts. That's with the Chicks. That's with Thelma and James, Tony Stevens, a bunch more as well. You could be picking that up. We will get to another long ride with Shania on the way. Lainey Wilson, John Mayer, up next.
1: There was still that collision eastbound on the 407 at Darlington. The right lane's closed and there was minor delays because of that there. Northbound on the DVP is looking better. It's just still really slow from Don Mills until just past Lawrence. After that, you are smooth sailing. And eastbound on the 401, it's just slow around Westmead till Salem, and again from Brock until Stevenson. And westbound, still delays from Brock Street until Salem. KX96 traffic is brought to you in part by Volt Raceway in Bowmanville. Beat the heat at Volt Raceway. Race, bowl, throw axes, and hit the arcade with the Family Thrill Day Pass. Available Monday through Thursday till September 6th. Learn more at voltraceway.com. I'm Olivia Flanagan. 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
1: 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Tonight, the town of Ajax hosts Movies in the Park. 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
6: 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And I'm ready to go on vacation with the KX Morning Ride with Ellison Archer. And of course, Craig Smith, who will be in the Durham Radio Newsroom. 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
7: That's right. 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
6: 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The KX Morning Ride with Ellison Archer, Craig Smith in the Durham Radio Newsroom, durhamradionews.com.
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0: GTA's number one country, KX96. That was Jade Eagleson with She Don't Know. What's up? I'm Olivia Flanagan. Thank you for joining us on your Friday night. I'm going to be here with you all the way until midnight. So whether you're heading up to the cottage tonight, whatever you've got going on this weekend, it's bound to be a beautiful one. So hope you enjoy. That was Jade Eagleson's newest, She Don't Know. And Jade Eagleson is actually in KX Country tonight performing at the Route 905 Country Festival. That is happening this weekend at the Ancaster Fairgrounds. And if you missed out on it tonight, you can still check it out tomorrow. They've got Chase Rice, Chase Beckham, Tyler Braden, some awesome emerging artists as well. And that's happening at the Ancaster Fairgrounds. And you can get tickets for tomorrow's show at KX96.fm. We've got Josh Dump up next.
1: 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So, you know, get on it before your future self finds out and judges you. Tenille Townes, Nate Holler, Orono Fair, September 11th. One word? So much fun. Well, I mean, well, that was three, but I was never really good at math anyway. 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
0: Longretta New Country up next with Russell Dickerson, Jelly Roll, Josh Dump. But first, it's Alabama with Mountain Music right here on GTA's number one country, KX96.

0: GTA's number one country, KX96. That was Russell Dickerson with Happen to Me. And Russell Dickerson is going to be here in KX Country very soon. Boots and Hearts coming up August 7th tonight. So that's not this weekend, but next two weekends away. That's coming up quick. He is there on the 7th, the Friday night, with the Jonas Brothers, Brett Kissel, also got the Chicks, and Sam Barber, Waylon Wyatt, Rascal Flatts, Tucker Wetmore on that bill, all happening at Burles Creek. And if you haven't got your tickets yet for Boots and Hearts and you want to see Russell Dickerson or any other ones on the bill, you can head to kx96.fm to grab your tickets for that one. Up next in the long ride of new country, I've got John Party and Dierks Bentley.
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0: GTA's number one country, KX96. That was Tucker Wetmore with Brunette. And Tucker Wetmore is going to be in KX Country very soon, coming to the Boots and Hearts stage August 7th to 9th on the Sunday night with Rascal Flatts. Now, if you haven't got your tickets to Boots and Hearts, it's coming up quite quick, as we talked about earlier, but starting on Monday, the KX Morning Ride with Allison Archer is giving your chance to head to Boots and Hearts, Burrells Creek, August 7th to 9th. And while the tickets aren't for this Sunday to see Tucker Wetmore, they are for the Saturday. You can see the Chicks, Sam Barber, Thelma, and James. Still an amazing lineup. And all you have to do is listen in for the KX96 Boots and Hearts Song of the Day just after the news at 8. And then when it replays later the same day, all you got to do is be the ninth person to text Boots, pretty easy to remember, to 905-427-9696, and you will instantly score a pair of Saturday passes so you can see the Chicks, Thelma and James, Tony Stevens, and more. Coming up in the next Long Ride, we've got Dallas Smith and Keith Urban.
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0: Dallas Smith and Luke Bryan up next, but first, it's Keith Urban, Blue Ain't Your Color.

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1: Hey, this is Kenny Chesney, and this is my new song, Carry On.
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